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2: You get the news you need when you need it by downloading the Discover Humboldt app. I'm Blaine Weiland. Here's what's making local news this hour. The city of Humboldt's taking steps towards creating a major infrastructure project. The research started with the community and was assessed by the Recreate Steering Committee. Mike Ulrichson, Director of Community and Leisure Services, with more.
3: And their initial job was to determine what gaps are missing in Humboldt when it comes to recreation. So they presented a report in February stating that the three primary gaps that came through when they were talking to organizations was a lack of ice time, a lack of indoor court space, and a lack of performing arts space.
2: An expression of interest runs until August 27th that calls on designers, engineers, and others to share their insights before further decisions are made. The Humboldt Bronco Memorial Golf Tournament continues to make an impact beyond the golf course. This weekend marked the ninth edition of the tournament hosted by Brian Munns and Colorado Avalanche head coach Jared Bednar. Munns says the tournament is about more than hockey.
4: Everybody that is involved in day-to-day life has been on a bus. And I think that's what hits home for whether it's a school team or whether it's a dance group or whether it's corporate people that are going on a function. Everybody could have been on the bus that day. I think for us, that's what makes it really special is the opportunity to give back to so many different people, the schools, the hospitals, you know, anybody that has really been able to reach out in the last 9 years, I think we've been able to say yes to. And
2: since its inception, the tournament committee has donated nearly $1 million to local organizations and initiatives. The Humboldt and District Gallery is having their annual members show and sale in September. The unjuried exhibit is exclusive to the members of the gallery. Here's cultural programmer of the gallery, Mackenzie Hopp.
5: A membership is $25 for an entire year. So it not only includes the member show, it also includes like discounts on workshops and things like that.
2: The deadline to enter this year's show is September 1st. In 2025, 36 artists submitted 81 pieces of work to the members' show and sale, and 20 were sold. A strong sense of community has played an important role in shaping one local coach's approach to giving back. Growing up in a farming community near Carmel, Amy Hogeman learned the importance of neighbors coming together and lending a hand when needed. She says that lesson has stayed with her through her coaching, work, and volunteer efforts.
6: For us, it was kind of that idea of all hands on deck, that if there was an event in the community, everybody was there helping. And so it was just this understanding for the community to thrive and survive that everybody needed to help out. And I think that has really translated into my life, not only through coaching, but through work. So working at Big Brothers Big Sisters, seeing the value of volunteerism has really continued throughout my life.
2: Ogumi continues to give back through coaching curling and soft while also serving on the Curl SAS board. She says volunteering and supporting others remain important parts of her life. You can see the full Her Voice story with Hogeman at discoverhumboldt.com. News on the go, download the Discover Humboldt app.
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2: The latest stop of the Maple Leaf Junior Tour Order of Merit Series was held at the Elk Ridge Resort in Wanskasoo on the weekend with a strong showing from several local golfers. The juvenile boys group came down to a pair of local golfers as Tylen Wallen of Humboldt and Aiden Melstead of Wingyard were tied with a score of 149 after two rounds. Melstead would go on to win in a playoff. Humboldt's Jace Olson finished fifth. Bruno's Jack Ellis finished in a tie for 18th. And Humboldt's Blake Olson finished in a tie for 26th. In the U15s group, Alexa Melstead of Wingyard won with a score of 156 over two rounds. Taylor Olson of Humboldt finished fifth. Bo Trombley of Humboldt finished eighth in the Pee Wee Boys group, and Trice Wallen of Humboldt ended up 21st in the Junior Boys category. A pair of local athletes had a strong showing at the Special Olympic Canada Summer Games in Medicine Hat. Ryan Mickle won a bronze medal in golf, while AJ Tarnowski of Bruno just missed the podium, finishing in fifth. Saskatchewan finished fifth overall with 64 medals, including 25 gold medals. It was a very good season that was capped off on Sunday night as the Saskatoon Berries claimed their first WCBL championship, finishing off the Sylvan Lake Gulls with an 11-1 win, sweeping the best of three in two games. Munster's Merrick Yeager got the win, only allowing one run through six innings and managing to escape a couple of jams to set up the Berries to victory. A pair of local baseball teams' season came to an end this weekend at the Western Canadian Championships. The 18U Triple-A East Central Red Sox were defeated by the North Island Cubs in the finals, 6-4, while the 13U Humboldt Dodgers picked up a win in Prince Albert before dropping their next three games. The Toronto Blue Jays are off today as they head to Tampa Bay to meet the Rays tomorrow. Tampa Bay could do the Blue Jays a favor as they meet the Baltimore Orioles, are holding the final wildcard spot. The Jays are one game back. The Detroit Tigers are also one game back in the wildcard race. They meet the Pittsburgh Pirates. And the Minnesota Twins are 1.5 games back, and they'll meet the Atlanta Braves.
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2: Tonight, a few clouds, low of 6. Tomorrow, mainly sunny, high 24. Wednesday, cloudy, high 25. Thursday, sunny, high 26. Friday, sunny with a high 23. Get the latest forecast at your fingertips. Download the Discover Humboldt app.
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7: 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Tonight, a few clouds, low of 6. Tomorrow, mainly sunny, high 24. Wednesday, cloudy, high 25. Thursday, sunny, high 26. Friday, sunny with a high 23. Get the latest forecast at your fingertips. 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
9: 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Tonight, a few clouds, low of 6. Tomorrow, mainly sunny, high 24. Wednesday, cloudy, high 25. Thursday, sunny, high 26. Friday, sunny with a high 23. Get the latest forecast at your fingertips. 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
2: Get the news you need when you need it by downloading the Discover Humboldt app. I'm Blaine Wyland. Here's us making local news this hour. For the ninth year, the Humboldt Broncos Memorial Golf Tournament teed off at the Humboldt Golf Club. Along with raising funds for local organizations and groups, the tournament provides an opportunity for people to gather and reconnect. The event's hosted by Brian Munns and Colorado Avalanche head coach Jared Bednar. Bednar credits the community involvement for helping making the tournament what it is today.
3: Yeah, it's pretty impressive the support that we've gotten from the community, businesses, individuals, from Humboldt, from around Saskatchewan. And we're really excited to be still going strong and being back every year and getting a chance to reconnect with, you know, friends and loved ones and trying to make it a great, relaxing weekend of golf.
2: Munns adds, they are proud to be able to reach so many people while carrying on the legacies of those affected by the 2018 Broncos bus crash. The city of Humboldt has entered its project readiness phase for the Recreate Humboldt initiative. Here's Mike Ulrichsen, Director of Community and Leisure Services for the City of Humboldt.
4: This project is going to be a once-in-a-generation type project for the community. So it's important that as much as we want to rush into it and get it built and get it going, because the demand is there now. We're fully aware that there is demand now. We're not looking at a project that's going to satisfy demand that's yet to come. We're looking to build to meet this year's or now's demand in future.
2: The city has released an expression of interest inviting organizations and businesses from across Canada to share their ideas before further planning and procurement decisions are made. For Amy Hogeman, coaching is about much more than teaching young athletes about the fundamentals of curling or softball. The Humboldt area coach has spent much of her life around the rink, beginning to compete at the age of 12. Her coaching journey began with the A&W Learn to Curl program, and her passion continues with her daughters.
5: I love watching the girls that I coach succeed. I really just love watching them meet and exceed their goals that they set out for themselves. I enjoy watching them have fun and really just getting to live, not vicariously through them, but live alongside them and watch their enjoyment of the sport.
2: Hogeman believes sports can play an important role in creating successful young women and says empathy is an important quality for female coaches working with young athletes. The Her Voice article with Hogeman can be found at Discover Humboldt. 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
2: Tonight, a few clouds, low of 6. Tomorrow, mainly sunny, high 24. Wednesday, cloudy, high 25. Thursday, sunny, high 26. Friday, sunny with a high 23. Get the latest forecast at your fingertips. Download the Discover Humboldt app.
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7: 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Tonight, a few clouds, low of 6. Tomorrow, mainly sunny, high 24. Wednesday, cloudy, high 25. Thursday, sunny, high 26. Friday, sunny with a high 23. Get the latest forecast at your fingertips. 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
9: 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Tonight, a few clouds, low of 6. Tomorrow, mainly sunny, high 24. Wednesday, cloudy, high 25. Thursday, sunny, high 26. Friday, sunny with a high 23. Get the latest forecast at your fingertips. 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
1: 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Here's what's making local news this hour. The city of Humboldt is taking steps towards creating a major infrastructure project. The research started with the community and was assessed by the Recreate Steering Committee. Mike Ulrichson, Director of Community and Leisure Services, with more.
2: And their initial job was to determine what gaps are missing in Humboldt when it comes to recreation. So they presented a report in February stating that the three primary gaps that came through when they were talking to organizations was a lack of ice time, a lack of indoor court space, and a lack of performing arts space.
1: An expression of interest runs until August 27th that calls on designers, engineers, and others to share their insights before further decisions are made. The Humboldt Bronco Memorial Golf Tournament continues to make an impact beyond the golf course. This weekend marked the ninth edition of the tournament hosted by Brian Munns and Colorado Avalanche head coach Jared Bednar. Munns says the tournament is about more than hockey.
3: Everybody that is involved in day-to-day life has been on a bus. And I think that's what hits home for whether it's a school team or whether it's a dance group or whether it's corporate people that are going on a function. Everybody could have been on the bus that day. I think for us, that's what makes it really special is the opportunity to give back to so many different people, the schools, the hospitals, you know, anybody that has really been able to reach out in the last 9 years, I think we've been able to say yes to. And
1: since its inception, the tournament committee has donated nearly $1 million to local organizations and initiatives. The Humboldt and District Gallery is having their annual members show and sale in September. The unjuried exhibit is exclusive to the members of the gallery. Here's cultural programmer of the gallery, Mackenzie Hopp.
4: A membership is $25 for an entire year. So it not only includes the member show, it also includes like discounts on workshops and things like that.
1: The deadline to enter this year's show is September 1st. In 2025, 36 artists submitted 81 pieces of work to the members' show and sale, and 20 were sold. A strong sense of community has played an important role in shaping one local coach's approach to giving back. Growing up in a farming community near Carmel, Amy Hogeman learned the importance of neighbors coming together and lending a hand when needed. She says that lesson has stayed with her through her coaching, work, and volunteer efforts.
5: For us, it was kind of that idea of all hands on deck, that if there was an event in the community, everybody was there helping. And so it was just this understanding for the community to thrive and survive that everybody needed to help out. And I think that has really translated into my life, not only through coaching, but through work. So working at Big Brothers, Big Sisters, seeing the value of volunteerism has really continued throughout my life.
1: Ogumi continues to give back through coaching curling and soft while also serving on the Curl SAS board. She says volunteering and supporting others remain important parts of her life. You can see the full Her Voice story with Hogeman at discoverhumboldt.com. 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
1: Tonight, a few clouds, low of 6. Tomorrow, mainly sunny, high 24. Wednesday, cloudy, high 25. Thursday, sunny, high 26. Friday, sunny with a high 23. Get the latest forecast at your fingertips. 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
6: 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Tonight, a few clouds, low of 6. Tomorrow, mainly sunny, high 24. Wednesday, cloudy, high 25. Thursday, sunny, high 26. Friday, sunny with a high 23. Get the latest forecast at your fingertips. Download the Discover Humboldt app.
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0: A few clouds, low of 6. Tomorrow, mainly sunny, high 24. Wednesday, cloudy, high 25. Thursday, sunny, high 26. Friday, sunny with a high 23. Get the latest forecast at your fingertips. 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
2: 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Here's us making local news this hour. For the ninth year, the Humboldt Broncos Memorial Golf Tournament teed off at the Humboldt Golf Club. Along with raising funds for local organizations and groups, the tournament provides an opportunity for people to gather and reconnect. The event's hosted by Brian Munns and Colorado Avalanche head coach Jared Bednar. Bednar credits the community involvement for helping making the tournament what it is today.
3: Yeah, it's pretty impressive the support that we've gotten from the community, businesses, individuals from Humboldt, from around Saskatchewan. And yeah, we're really excited to be still going strong and being back every year and getting a chance to reconnect with, you know, friends and loved ones and trying to make it a great, relaxing weekend of golf.
2: Munns adds, they are proud to be able to reach so many people while carrying on the legacies of those affected by the 2018 Broncos bus crash. The city of Humboldt has entered its project readiness phase for the Recreate Humboldt initiative. Here's Mike Ulrichsen, Director of Community and Leisure Services for the City of Humboldt.
4: This project is going to be a once-in-a-generation type project for the community. So it's important that as much as we want to rush into it and get it built and get it going, because the demand is there now. We're fully aware that there is demand now. We're not looking at a project that's going to satisfy demand that's yet to come. We're looking to build to meet this year's or now's demand in future.
2: The city has released an expression of interest inviting organizations and businesses from across Canada to share their ideas before further planning and procurement decisions are made. For Amy Hogeman, coaching is about much more than teaching young athletes about the fundamentals of curling or softball. The Humboldt area coach has spent much of her life around the rink, beginning to compete at the age of 12. Her coaching journey began with the A&W Learn to Curl program, and her passion continues with her daughters.
5: I love watching the girls that I coach succeed. I really just love watching them meet and exceed their goals that they set out for themselves. I enjoy watching them have fun and really just getting to live, not vicariously through them, but live alongside them and watch their enjoyment of the sport.
2: Hogeman believes sports can play an important role in creating successful young women and says empathy is an important quality for female coaches working with young athletes. The Her Voice article with Hogeman can be found at Discover Humboldt. 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
2: Tonight, a few clouds, low of 6. Tomorrow, mainly sunny, high 24. Wednesday, cloudy, high 25. Thursday, sunny, high 26. Friday, sunny with a high 23. Get the latest forecast at your fingertips. 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
6: 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Tonight, a few clouds, low of 6. Tomorrow, mainly sunny, high 24. Wednesday, cloudy, high 25. Thursday, sunny, high 26. Friday, sunny with a high 23. Get the latest forecast at your fingertips. 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
5: 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Tonight, a few clouds, low of 6. Tomorrow, mainly sunny, high 24. Wednesday, cloudy, high 25. Thursday, sunny, high 26. Friday, sunny with a high 23. Get the latest forecast at your fingertips. 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
8: 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Tonight, a few clouds, low of 6. Tomorrow, mainly sunny, high 24. Wednesday, cloudy, high 25. Thursday, sunny, high 26. Friday, sunny with a high 23. Get the latest forecast at your fingertips. 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
7: 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Tonight, a few clouds, low of 6. Tomorrow, mainly sunny, high 24. Wednesday, cloudy, high 25. Thursday, sunny, high 26. Friday, sunny with a high 23. Get the latest forecast at your fingertips. 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
0: 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Tonight, a few clouds, low of 6. Tomorrow, mainly sunny, high 24. Wednesday, cloudy, high 25. Thursday, sunny, high 26. Friday, sunny with a high 23. Get the latest forecast at your fingertips. 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
4: Overnight, a few clouds with a low of 6. Today, mainly sunny, high 24. Wednesday, cloudy, high 25. Thursday, sunny, high 26. Friday, sunny with a high of 23.
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5: Overnight, a few clouds with a low of 6. Today, mainly sunny, high 24. Wednesday, cloudy, high 25. Thursday, sunny, high 26. Friday, sunny with a high of 23.
1: Highway 368, Highway 16.
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1: 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And I think that has really translated into my life, not only through coaching, but through work. 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
2: 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Or better yet, go to Times Square, take a picture of me with a Kodak. 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
7: Overnight, a few clouds with a low of 6. Today, mainly sunny, high 24. Wednesday, cloudy, high 25. Thursday, sunny, high 26. Friday, sunny with a high of 23.
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4: Overnight, a few clouds with a low of 6. Today, mainly sunny, high 24. Wednesday, cloudy, high 25. Thursday, sunny, high 26. Friday, sunny with a high of 23.
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5: Overnight, a few clouds with a low of 6. Today, mainly sunny, high 24. Wednesday, cloudy, high 25. Thursday, sunny, high 26. Friday, sunny with a high of 23.
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3: Overnight, a few clouds with a low of 6. Today, mainly sunny, high 24. Wednesday, cloudy, high 25. Thursday, sunny, high 26. Friday, sunny with a high of 23.
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4: Today, mainly sunny with a high of 24. Tonight, increasing cloudiness, a low of 8. Wednesday, cloudy, high of 25. Thursday, sunny, high 26. Friday, sunny with a high of 23.
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2: Today mainly sunny with a high of 24. Tonight increasing cloudiness, a low of 8. Wednesday cloudy, high of 25. Thursday sunny, high 26. Friday sunny with a high of 23.
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5: Today, mainly sunny with a high of 24. Tonight, increasing cloudiness, a low of 8. Wednesday, cloudy, high of 25. Thursday, sunny, high of 26. Friday, sunny with a high of 23.
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4: Today mainly sunny with a high of 24. Tonight increasing cloudiness, a low of 8. Wednesday cloudy, high of 25. Thursday sunny, high 26. Friday sunny with a high of 23.
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2: 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Here's what's making local news this hour. A Humboldt woman is facing multiple charges as court proceedings continue in a case involving alleged fraud, theft, and forged documents. Georgina Colleen Cornelius was initially charged by Humboldt RCMP in May of 2025 following an investigation into a number of alleged fraud and theft incidents in the community. New court documents include allegations involving the Humboldt Community Soup Kitchen, with two fraud charges alleging a combined $13,500 was obtained from the organization in 2024. Other allegations include fraud involving three individuals through what the court documents describe as an immigration document scheme, as well as theft, the alleged use of forged cash deposit receipts, and additional fraud allegations involving amounts of more than $5,000. The allegations have not been proven in court, and Cornelius has not entered a plea on the charges. Her next court appearance is scheduled for Monday, August 24th in Humboldt. A local group continues to work towards bringing permanent lighting to Glen Hall Park, which will allow the facility to host activities and events later into the evening. The Glen Hall Park Revitalization Project has been fundraised to help cover the cost of installing permanent lights. Recently, the Mohawks have been setting up temporary lights for one football game of the year. Vice President of the project, Eric Anderson, noted the lights would save a lot of time for volunteers.
3: That one night event requires people to go into Saskatoon, pick up portable lighting, transport it back, generally during working hours, and then we set them up and have to take them all down the day following the game, get them back. We have great support in that through United Rentals. Like, they give us a heck of a deal, but it doesn't take into account the support needed to actually get things set up.
2: The revitalization project is currently running a game day getaway raffle with 500 tickets available for purchase. If all 500 tickets are sold, the raffle will raise $31,500 towards the lighting project. Point of care testing is now available in the emergency department at the Priestville and District Health Center. The Saskatchewan Health Authority says the technology will help maintain access to emergency services when laboratory professionals are temporarily unavailable. Trained healthcare staff can perform several tests on site, including white blood cell counts. The results could provide healthcare providers with information needed to make timely decisions about patient care. Priestville is now one of 13 rural communities in Saskatchewan using point-of-care testing. The SHA says the program has prevented 774 potential service disruptions since it was introduced in 2023. Changes to the Saskatchewan Assured Income for the Disability Program take effect September 1st. The province says the changes are designed to simplify, with several benefits being combined and other discontinued. Inclusion Saskatchewan says it supports the goal of a simpler program, but has some concerns about how the changes could affect people accessing SED. Christina Martins-Funk is the CEO of Inclusion Saskatchewan.
4: Overall, our concerns lie in the removal of some of the benefits that many disabled people use if their disabilities are more complex. So the government was making reference to underutilized benefits, but they were there particularly for people who needed them, who had different components of disability that meant that living was more expensive.
2: The province's current SED recipients will not see a reduction in their benefits, while new applicants will be subject to the new structure. News on the go, download the Discover Humboldt app.
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2: The Toronto Blue Jays were off on Monday, but there was still plenty of action with the American League wildcard race. The Baltimore Orioles couldn't hang on to the lead last night as they were defeated by the Tampa Bay Rays by a score of 7-6. Elsewhere, the Detroit Tigers beat the Pittsburgh Pirates 8-5. As a result, heading into Tuesday night's action in Major League Baseball, the Orioles, Tigers, and Texas Rangers are all tied for the final wildcard spot in the American League with a record of 61-64. The Toronto Blue Jays and Minnesota Twins are a half game back with 61-65 records, followed by the Cleveland Guardians, who are one game back, and the Seattle Mariners, who are two games back. Tonight, the Blue Jays are in action in Tampa Bay. Jose Soriano will get the start for the Blue Jays. In the National League wildcard race, the Philadelphia Phillies beat the Miami Marlins 6-5, as the Phillies hold the second wildcard spot, while the Marlins are three games back. The San Diego Padres are in the third wildcard spot, and they lost last night to the New York Mets 2-1. And the Arizona Diamondbacks couldn't make up any ground as they got hammered by the Boston Red Sox and remain one game back of the Padres in the race. A pair of local athletes had a strong showing at the Special Olympic Canada Summer Games. Ryan Mickle won a bronze medal in golf, while AJ Tarnowski just finished shy of the podium with a fifth place finish in golf. Saskatchewan finished fifth overall in the medal count with 63 medals, including 25 gold. The Special Olympic Canada Summer Games were held in Medicine Hat. The biggest name in the WNBA will make her debut in Toronto tonight as Caitlin Clark and the Indiana Fever meet the Toronto Tempo. Over 21,000 fans are expected for tonight's game. The Tempo sit in third last in the WNBA standings with a 10-23 record. Toronto will also reveal their mascot tonight.
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2: Today mainly sunny with a high of 24. Tonight partly cloudy, a low of 9. Tomorrow mix of sun and cloud, 30% chance of showers in the morning, a high of 24. Thursday sunny, a high of 26. Friday sunny, high 25. Saturday sunny with a high of 25. Currently in the Humboldt area, it's 9 degrees. Get the latest forecast at your fingertips. Download the Discover Humboldt app.
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0: Good morning, Sarah Miller here with you on 107.5 Bolt FM. That was Teddy Swims and Mr. Know-It-All. Kicking the day off right, we have today and tomorrow left of that online auction, and then it's all gone. Make sure if you haven't checked it out and placed your bids, you do so, because time is ticking. Coming up in the show today, we're going to continue to highlight some of those great auction items that have zero bids. There's also some cool events this week, including one taking place today at the library. We're going to talk about some weekend events, and of course, because today's Tuesday, we're going to give you a chance to win some steaks from Kateko Meats with high stakes trivia. All of that and more is coming up in the show, so keep it here on Bolt FM.
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16: 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Today, mainly sunny with a high of 24. Tonight, partly cloudy, a low of 9. Tomorrow, mix of sun and cloud, 30% chance of showers in the morning, high of 24. Thursday, sunny, a high of 26. Friday, sunny, high 25. Saturday, sunny, with a high of 25.
1: 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It's Sarah Miller on the Bolt Breakfast Show.

K-pop Demon Hunters, that's Golden. Good morning. It is 6:16. If you're just joining us, I'm Sarah Miller. We're looking for a high of 24 degrees today. Mainly sunny skies. We're currently sitting at 7. So today is almost the last day of our online auction. 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We got some more great music here for you. It's Paul Russell with a little boo thing. Give it here on Bolt FM.

0: Paul Russell, little boo thing. Good morning. I'm Sarah Miller. Thanks for joining me today. And we're going to be talking about some great local events, one of which taking place today. I'll tell you about it right now. I don't want to keep you waiting. It's going to be great for the kids. It's a giant floor map display provided by the Center for Ocean Literacy Collaboration. And it is made for walking on, allowing users to understand the ocean waterways by physically experiencing them. 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It is a super awesome thing that I think a lot of people would enjoy. And imagine, you'd be like walking on top of the ocean. 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
1: Get the news you need when you need it by downloading the Discover Humboldt app. I'm Blaine Wyland. Here's what's making local news this hour. The Glen Hall Park Revitalization Project hopes to be entering the final stretch of its fundraising campaign to install permanent lights at the field. Since launching last year, the group has been working to bring lighting to Glen Hall Park, allowing a wider range of events and activities to take place in the evening. Vice President Eric Anderson says the project would benefit the entire community.
2: Look, it's a premier facility in the city, and it's well used with the track and with football and with soccer. Any number of things could be open to it. So we are hoping to light it up, use it for longer, just utilize that area a little more.
1: The revitalization project is currently running a game day getaway raffle with 500 tickets available for purchase. The draw will take place during the Humboldt Mohawks home game on September 11th with 12 separate draws featuring trips to destinations across Canada. You can find more information at Discover Humboldt on how to purchase a raffle ticket. There are new developments in the case involving Humboldt woman Georgina Colleen Cornelius. Court documents show Cornelius is facing multiple charges, including counts of fraud, theft, and use of a forged document of failure to comply with an undertaking. The allegations date back as far as 2024 and include alleged losses involving the Humboldt Community Soup Kitchen, several individuals, and Canalta Food Services. One of the allegations involve a $4,000 payment made by check from a closed account, while another alleges $4,000 was obtained through what the court document describes as a fake lawyer scheme. Cornelius has not entered a plea, and none of the allegations have been proven in court. She's scheduled to appear in Humboldt Court next Monday, August 24th. Changes to the Saskatchewan Assured Income for Disability Program takes effect September 1st. The changes will see several existing benefits rolled into the core living income benefit, including the telephone and disability income benefits. The provinces now will meet an increase of up to $100 a month to core rates, while some other benefits are being discontinued. Inclusion Saskatchewan CEO Christina Martins-Funk says the government's figures need to be looked at alongside those changes.
3: That is where it's, I guess, a little bit complicated, that where they say 40% of people will get an increase, those are people who are likely accessing less of those specific benefits or those who are in those lower geographical tiers.
1: Inclusion Saskatchewan says the changes could have a greater impact on people with more complex disabilities who may have relied on some of the benefits being removed. The Provincial's Ministry of Community Safety has confirmed the bear that was euthanized following a fatal attack in north of Saskatchewan was in fact the bear that caused the deaths. On July 15th, Regina couple Deb and Jay McDonald were confirmed to have been mauled by a black bear at McTavish Lake, a fly-in lake north of LaRonche. The bear was then located and euthanized. Now a necropsy has confirmed the identity of the bear. The ministry advises residents, cabin owners, visitors, and outdoor recreation users to exercise caution when outdoors to avoid wildlife encounters. News on the go, download the Discover Humboldt app.
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1: A pair of local athletes had a strong showing at the Special Olympic Canada Summer Games. Ryan Mickle won a bronze medal in golf, while A.J. Tarnowski just finished shy of the podium with a fifth-place finish in golf. Saskatchewan finished fifth overall in the medal count with 63 medals, including 25 gold. The Special Olympic Canada Summer Games were held last week in Medicine Hat. The Toronto Blue Jays will look to move back into a wildcard spot tonight as they head into action against the Tampa Bay Rays. Jose Soriano will get the start for the Blue Jays. Last night, the Baltimore Orioles couldn't hang on to a lead against Tampa Bay as they were defeated by a score of 7-6. Elsewhere, the Detroit Tigers beat the Pittsburgh Pirates by a score of 8-5. Heading into tonight's action, the Orioles, Tigers, and Texas Rangers are all tied for the final wildcard spot with the Blue Jays and Minnesota Twins a half game back, followed by the Cleveland Guardians, they're one game back, and the Seattle Mariners, who are two games back. In the National League wildcard race, the Philadelphia Phillies hold the second wildcard spot. They beat the Miami Marlins 6-5. The San Diego Padres are in possession of the third wildcard spot, but they lost to the New York Mets 2-1. And the Arizona Diamondbacks couldn't make up any grounds. They got hammered by the Boston Red Sox by a score of 11-1. They remained one game back. Also yesterday with the Diamondbacks, all-star second baseman Ketel Marte was placed on the restricted list as he went AWOL for the second straight season. Marte failed to show up for yesterday's game at Boston, and manager Torey Lovello was still searching for answers after it was over. Marte traveled with the team to Boston, and Lovello thought he was still there, but wasn't certain. And the ice is now back in at the Elker Peterson Arena, and groups have begun using the ice. Next week, the Humble Broncos will be holding their summer hockey school throughout the week. That will be followed by the team's training camp the following week. The Broncos will play a pair of exhibition games at the EPA on Saturday, September 5th against Warman, and Friday, September 11th against the Melford Mustangs.
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1: Today, mainly sunny with a high of 24. Tonight, partly cloudy, a low of 9. Tomorrow, mix of sun and cloud, 30% chance of showers in the morning, a high of 24. Thursday, sunny, high 26. Friday, sunny, high 25. Saturday, sunny with a high 25. Currently in the Humboldt area, it's 8 degrees. Get the latest forecast at your fingertips. 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
6: 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Today, mainly sunny with a high of 24. Tonight, partly cloudy, a low of 9. Tomorrow, mix of sun and cloud, 30% chance of showers in the morning, a high of 24. Thursday, sunny, a high of 26. Friday, sunny, high 25. Saturday, sunny, with a high of 25.
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Alex Warren in Fever Dream. I'm Sarah Miller. Thanks for joining me today. Some cool stories online at discoverhumboldt.com, including the Glen Hall Park lighting fundraising project. 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The draw is coming up on September 11th. 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Can you

0: To
1: Tyler Shaw with Run to You. Good morning. I'm Sarah Miller. Thanks for joining me today. Don't forget to send me your pictures for the Summer Snaps contest. 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
4: Everybody wants to know if you're sustainable as a barley producer, which we all are. 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
3: Glenn says buyers also want to know what varieties farmers are growing and why, while producers often adopt new varieties to improve yield and disease resistance. 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
2: 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Here's what's making local news this hour. A Humboldt woman is facing multiple charges as court proceedings continue in a case involving alleged fraud, theft, and forged documents. Georgina Colleen Cornelius was initially charged by Humboldt RCMP in May of 2025 following an investigation into a number of alleged fraud and theft incidents in the community. New court documents include allegations involving the Humboldt Community Soup Kitchen, with two fraud charges alleging a combined $13,500 was obtained from the organization in 2024. Other allegations include fraud involving three individuals through what the court documents describe as an immigration document scheme, as well as theft, the alleged use of forged cash deposit receipts, and additional fraud allegations involving amounts of more than $5,000. The allegations have not been proven in court, and Cornelius has not entered a plea on the charges. Her next court appearance is scheduled for Monday, August 24th in Humboldt. A local group continues to work towards bringing permanent lighting to Glen Hall Park, which will allow the facility to host activities and events later into the evening. The Glen Hall Park Revitalization Project has been fundraised to help cover the cost of installing permanent lights. Recently, the Mohawks have been setting up temporary lights for one football game of the year. Vice President of the project, Eric Anderson, noted the lights would save a lot of time for volunteers.
3: That one-night event requires people to go into Saskatoon, pick up portable lighting, transport it back, generally during working hours, and then we set them up and have to take them all down the day following the game, get them back. We have great support in that through United Rentals. Like, they give us a heck of a deal, but it doesn't take into account the support needed to actually get things set up.
2: The Revitalization Project is currently running a game day getaway raffle with 500 tickets available for purchase. If all 500 tickets are sold, the raffle will raise $31,500 towards the lighting project. Point of care testing is now available in the emergency department at the Priestville and District Health Center. The Saskatchewan Health Authority says the technology will help maintain access to emergency services when laboratory professionals are temporarily unavailable. Trained healthcare staff can perform several tests on site, including white blood cell counts. The results could provide healthcare providers with information needed to make timely decisions about patient care. Priestville is now one of 13 rural communities in Saskatchewan using point-of-care testing. The SHA says the program has prevented 774 potential service disruptions since it was introduced in 2023. Changes to the Saskatchewan Assured Income for the Disability Program take effect September 1st. The province says the changes are designed to simplify, with several benefits being combined and other discontinued. Inclusion Saskatchewan says it supports the goal of a simpler program, but has some concerns about how the changes could affect people accessing said. Christina Martins-Funk is the CEO of Inclusion Saskatchewan.
4: Overall, our concerns lie in the removal of some of the benefits that many disabled people use if their disabilities are more complex. So the government was making reference to underutilized benefits, but they were there particularly for people who needed them, who had different components of disability that meant that living was more expensive.
2: The province's current said recipients will not see a reduction in their benefits, while new applicants will be subject to the new structure. News on the go, download the Discover Humboldt app.
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2: The Toronto Blue Jays were off on Monday, but there was still plenty of action with the American League wildcard race. The Baltimore Orioles couldn't hang on to the lead last night as they were defeated by the Tampa Bay Rays by a score of 7-6. Elsewhere, the Detroit Tigers beat the Pittsburgh Pirates 8-5. As a result, heading into Tuesday night's action in Major League Baseball, the Orioles, Tigers, and Texas Rangers are all tied for the final wildcard spot in the American League with a record of 61-64. The Toronto Blue Jays and Minnesota Twins are a half game back with 61-65 records, followed by the Cleveland Guardians, who are one game back, and the Seattle Mariners, who are two games back. Tonight, the Blue Jays are in action in Tampa Bay. Jose Soriano will get the start for the Blue Jays. In the National League wildcard race, the Philadelphia Phillies beat the Miami Marlins 6-5, as the Phillies hold the second wildcard spot, while the Marlins are three games back. The San Diego Padres are in the third wildcard spot, and they lost last night to the New York Mets 2-1. And the Arizona Diamondbacks couldn't make up any grounds. They got hammered by the Boston Red Sox and remain one game back of the Padres in the race. A pair of local athletes had a strong showing at the Special Olympic Canada Summer Games. Ryan Mickle won a bronze medal in golf, while AJ Tarnowski just finished shy of the podium with a fifth place finish in golf. Saskatchewan finished fifth overall in the medal count with 63 medals. The Special Olympic Canada Summer Games were held in Medicine Hat. The biggest name in the WNBA will make her debut in Toronto tonight as Caitlin Clark and the Indiana Fever meet the Toronto Tempo. Over 21,000 fans are expected for tonight's game. The Tempo sit in third last in the WNBA standings with a 10-23 record. Toronto will also reveal their mascot tonight.
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2: Today mainly sunny with a high of 24. Tonight partly cloudy, a low of 9. Tomorrow mix of sun and cloud, 30% chance of showers in the morning, a high of 24. Thursday, sunny, high 26. Friday, sunny, high 25. Saturday, sunny with a high 25. Currently in the Humboldt area, it's 8 degrees. Get the latest forecast at your fingertips. 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

0: Harry Styles and American Girls. Good morning. Sarah Miller here with you. Thanks for joining me today. We're looking for a high of 24 degrees and mainly sunny. A big shout out to Ryan Mickle of Humboldt, who has won a bronze medal in golf with Special Olympics Canada. And also a big shout out to AJ Tarnowski of Bruno, finishing fifth in golf. 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
10: 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Today, mainly sunny with a high of 24. Tonight, partly cloudy, a low of 9. Tomorrow, mix of sun and cloud, 30% chance of showers in the morning, a high of 24. Thursday, sunny, a high of 26. Friday, sunny, high 25. Saturday, sunny, with a high of 25.
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0: 5 seconds of summer. That's Young Blood. Good morning. I hope you're having a great start to your Tuesday. I'm Sarah Miller. We're looking for a high of 24 degrees today. Going to be a nice warm one out there. And it's nice and cooling off at night, which is beautiful. I can open my window and sleep soundly, or at least that's the plan. Are you ready to potentially win yourself some steaks? Well, high stakes trivia. It is that time. 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
7: 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With access to 5 card locks, 4 gas bars, 3 food stores, including 2 liquor locations, and 3 agro centers with bulk petroleum. 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A majority vote from both memberships is required for the amalgamation to proceed. 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

0: Benson Boone and the Time of My Life. Good morning, Sarah Miller here with you. I hope you're having a great start to your day.
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0: 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That's right. 3 hearts, 9 brains. 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
1: 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Here's what's making local news this hour. The Glen Hall Park Revitalization Project hopes to be entering the final stretch of its fundraising campaign to install permanent lights at the field. Since launching last year, the group has been working to bring lighting to Glen Hall Park, allowing a wider range of events and activities to take place in the evening. Vice President Eric Anderson says the project would benefit the entire community.
2: Look, it's a premier facility in the city, and it's well used with the track and with football and with soccer. Any number of things could be open to it. So we are hoping to light it up, use it for longer, just utilize that area a little more.
1: The revitalization project is currently running a game day getaway raffle with 500 tickets available for purchase. The draw will take place during the Humboldt Mohawks home game on September 11th with 12 separate draws featuring trips to destinations across Canada. You can find more information at Discover Humboldt on how to purchase a raffle ticket. There are new developments in the case involving Humboldt woman Georgina Colleen Cornelius. Court documents show Cornelius is facing multiple charges, including counts of fraud, theft, and use of a forged document and failure to comply with an undertaking. The allegations date back as far as 2024 and include alleged losses involving the Humboldt Community Soup Kitchen, several individuals, and Canalta Food Services. One of the allegations involve a $4,000 payment made by check from a closed account, while another alleges $4,000 was obtained through what the court document describes as a fake lawyer scheme. Cornelius has not entered a plea and none of the allegations have been proven in court. She's scheduled to appear in Humboldt Court next Monday, August 24th. Changes to the Saskatchewan Assured Income for Disability Program takes effect September 1st. The changes will see several existing benefits rolled into the core living income benefits, including the telephone and disability income benefits. The provinces now will meet an increase of up to $100 a month to core rates, while some other benefits are being discontinued. Inclusion Saskatchewan CEO Christina Martins-Funk says the government's figures need to be looked at alongside those changes.
3: That is where it's, I guess, a little bit complicated, that where they say 40% of people will get an increase, those are people who were likely accessing less of those specific benefits or those who were in those lower geographical tiers.
1: Inclusion Saskatchewan says the changes could have a greater impact on people with more complex disabilities who may have relied on some of the benefits being removed. The Provincial's Ministry of Community Safety has confirmed the bear that was euthanized following a fatal attack in north of Saskatchewan was in fact the bear that caused the deaths. On July 15th, Regina couple Deb and Jay McDonald were confirmed to have been mauled by a black bear at McTavish Lake, a fly-in lake north of LaRonche. The bear was then located and euthanized. Now a necropsy has confirmed the identity of the bear. The ministry advises residents, cabin owners, visitors, and outdoor recreation users to exercise caution when outdoors to avoid wildlife encounters. News on the go, download the Discover Humboldt app.
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1: A pair of local athletes had a strong showing at the Special Olympic Canada Summer Games. Ryan Mickle won a bronze medal in golf, while A.J. Tarnowski just finished shy of the podium with a fifth-place finish in golf. Saskatchewan finished fifth overall in the medal count with 63 medals. The Special Olympic Canada Summer Games were held last week in Medicine Hat. The Toronto Blue Jays will look to move back into a wildcard spot tonight as they head into action against the Tampa Bay Rays. Jose Soriano will get the start for the Blue Jays. Last night, the Baltimore Orioles couldn't hang on to a lead against Tampa Bay as they were defeated by a score of 7-6. Elsewhere, the Detroit Tigers beat the Pittsburgh Pirates by a score of 8-5. Heading into tonight's action, the Orioles, Tigers, and Texas Rangers are all tied for the final wildcard spot with the Blue Jays and Minnesota Twins a half game back, followed by the Cleveland Guardians, they're one game back, and the Seattle Mariners, who are two games back. In the National League wildcard race, the Philadelphia Phillies hold the second wildcard spot. They beat the Miami Marlins 6-5. The San Diego Padres are in possession of the third wildcard spot, but they lost to the New York Mets 2-1. And the Arizona Diamondbacks couldn't make up any grounds. They got hammered by the Boston Red Sox by a score of 11-1. They remained one game back. Also yesterday with the Diamondbacks, all-star second baseman Ketel Marte was placed on the restricted list as he went AWOL for the second straight season. Marte failed to show up for yesterday's game at Boston, and manager Torey Lovello was still searching for answers after it was over. Marte traveled with the team to Boston, and Lovello thought he was still there but wasn't certain. And the ice is now back in at the Elker Peterson Arena, and Griffs have begun using the ice. Next week, the Humboldt Broncos will be holding their summer hockey school throughout the week. That will be followed by the team's training camp the following week. The Broncos will play a pair of exhibition games at the EPA on Saturday, September 5th against Warman, and Friday, September 11th against the Milford Mustangs.
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1: Today mainly sunny with a high of 24. Tonight partly cloudy, a low of 9. Tomorrow mix of sun and cloud, 30% chance of showers in the morning, a high of 24. Thursday sunny, high 26. Friday sunny, high 25. Saturday sunny with a high 25. Currently in the Humboldt area, it's 8 degrees. Get the latest forecast at your fingertips. 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
2: All right, so today's question for our High Stakes Trivia, a little under the sea. What sea creature has 3 hearts and 9 brains? Barry texted in with the correct answer, so we're going to give him a call.
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2: Hey, Barry, it's Sarah calling from Bolt FM. How's it going this morning?
3: Good, Sarah. How about yourself?
2: Going well so far.
3: That sounds good.
2: 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It was, what sea creature has 3 hearts and 9 brains? So yes, octopus is the correct one. Now the question is, you have a chance to walk away with your 2 steaks that you currently have won. Or if you'd like to try to double it to 4, you have to answer another trivia question and get it right. Otherwise, you lose it all. So, what would you like to do today?
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2: 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Bye-bye.
3: Bye now.
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7: 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Today, mainly sunny with a high of 24. Tonight, partly cloudy, a low of 9. Tomorrow, mix of sun and cloud, 30% chance of showers in the morning, high 24. Thursday, sunny, a high of 26. Friday, sunny, high 25. Saturday, sunny, with a high of 25.
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0: on the artist, Where's Your Girlfriend? Good morning, Sarah Miller joining you. I hope you're enjoying your Tuesday. We're looking for a high of 24 degrees today. We're going to jump into your greeting zone.
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2: 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Here's what's making local news this hour. A Humboldt woman is facing multiple charges as court proceedings continue in a case involving alleged fraud, theft, and forged documents. Georgina Colleen Cornelius was initially charged by Humboldt RCMP in May of 2025 following an investigation into a number of alleged fraud and theft incidents in the community. New court documents include allegations involving the Humboldt Community Soup Kitchen, with two fraud charges alleging a combined $13,500 was obtained from the organization in 2024. Other allegations include fraud involving three individuals through what the court documents describe as an immigration document scheme, as well as theft, the alleged use of forged cash deposit receipts, and additional fraud allegations involving amounts of more than $5,000. The allegations have not been proven in court, and Cornelius has not entered a plea on the charges. Her next court appearance is scheduled for Monday, August 24th in Humboldt. A local group continues to work towards bringing permanent lighting to Glen Hall Park, which will allow the facility to host activities and events later into the evening. The Glen Hall Park Revitalization Project has been fundraised to help cover the cost of installing permanent lights. Recently, the Mohawks have been setting up temporary lights for one football game of the year. Vice President of the project, Eric Anderson, noted the lights would save a lot of time for volunteers.
3: That one night event requires people to go into Saskatoon, pick up portable lighting, transport it back, generally during working hours, and then we set them up and have to take them all down the day following the game, get them back. We have great support in that through United Rentals. Like, they give us a heck of a deal, but it doesn't take into account the support needed to actually get things set up.
2: The Revitalization Project is currently running a game day getaway raffle with 500 tickets available for purchase. If all 500 tickets are sold, the raffle will raise $31,500 towards the lighting project. Point of care testing is now available in the emergency department at the Priestville and District Health Center. The Saskatchewan Health Authority says the technology will help maintain access to emergency services when laboratory professionals are temporarily unavailable. Trained healthcare staff can perform several tests on site, including white blood cell counts. The results could provide healthcare providers with information needed to make timely decisions about patient care. Priestville is now one of 13 rural communities in Saskatchewan using point-of-care testing. The SHA says the program has prevented 774 potential service disruptions since it was introduced in 2023. Changes to the Saskatchewan Assured Income for the Disability Program take effect September 1st. The province says the changes are designed to simplify, with several benefits being combined and others discontinued. Inclusion Saskatchewan says it supports the goal of a simpler program, but has some concerns about how the changes could affect people accessing said. Christina Martins-Funk is the CEO of Inclusion Saskatchewan.
4: Overall, our concerns lie in the removal of some of the benefits that many disabled people use if their disabilities are more complex. So the government was making reference to underutilized benefits, but they were there particularly for people who needed them, who had different components of disability that meant that living was more expensive.
2: The province's current said recipients will not see a reduction in their benefits, while new applicants will be subject to the new structure. News on the go, download the Discover Humboldt app.
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2: The Toronto Blue Jays were off on Monday, but there was still plenty of action with the American League wildcard race. The Baltimore Orioles couldn't hang on to the lead last night as they were defeated by the Tampa Bay Rays by a score of 7-6. Elsewhere, the Detroit Tigers beat the Pittsburgh Pirates 8-5. As a result, heading into Tuesday night's action in Major League Baseball, the Orioles, Tigers, and Texas Rangers are all tied for the final wildcard spot in the American League with a record of 61-64. The Toronto Blue Jays and Minnesota Twins are a half game back with 61-65 records, followed by the Cleveland Guardians, who are one game back, and the Seattle Mariners, who are two games back. Tonight, the Blue Jays are in action in Tampa Bay. Jose Soriano will get the start for the Blue Jays. In the National League wildcard race, the Philadelphia Phillies beat the Miami Marlins 6-5, as the Phillies hold the second wildcard spot, while the Marlins are three games back. The San Diego Padres are in the third wildcard spot, and they lost last night to the New York Mets 2-1. And the Arizona Diamondbacks couldn't make up any grounds. They got hammered by the Boston Red Sox and remain one game back of the Padres in the race. A pair of local athletes had a strong showing at the Special Olympic Canada Summer Games. Ryan Mickle won a bronze medal in golf, while A.J. Tarnowski just finished shy of the podium with a fifth-place finish in golf. Saskatchewan finished fifth overall in the medal count with 63 medals. The Special Olympic Canada Summer Games were held in Medicine Hat. The biggest name in the WNBA will make her debut in Toronto tonight as Caitlin Clark and the Indiana Fever meet the Toronto Tempo. Over 21,000 fans are expected for tonight's game. The Tempo sit in third last in the WNBA standings with a 10-23 record. Toronto will also reveal their mascot tonight.
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2: Today mainly sunny with a high of 24. Tonight partly cloudy, a low of 9. Tomorrow mix of sun and cloud, 30% chance of showers in the morning, a high of 24. Thursday, sunny, high 26. Friday, sunny, high 25. Saturday, sunny with a high 25. Currently in the Humboldt area, it's 8 degrees. Get the latest forecast at your fingertips. 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
7: 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Today, mainly sunny with a high of 24. Tonight, partly cloudy, a low of 9. Tomorrow, mix of sun and cloud, 30% chance of showers in the morning, high of 24. Thursday, sunny, a high of 26. Friday, sunny, high 25. Saturday, sunny, with a high of 25.
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0: Shawn Mendes, and there's nothing holding me back. I'm Sarah Miller. Thanks for joining me today. 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
1: Get the news you need when you need it by downloading the Discover Humboldt app. I'm Blaine Wyland. Here's what's making local news this hour. The Glen Hall Park Revitalization Project hopes to be entering the final stretch of its fundraising campaign to install permanent lights at the field. Since launching last year, the group has been working to bring lighting to Glen Hall Park, allowing a wider range of events and activities to take place in the evening. Vice President Eric Anderson says the project would benefit the entire community.
2: Look, it's a premier facility in the city, and it's well used with the track and with football and with soccer. Any number of things could be open to it. So we are hoping to light it up, use it for longer, just utilize that area a little more.
1: The revitalization project is currently running a game day getaway raffle with 500 tickets available for purchase. The draw will take place during the Humboldt Mohawks home game on September 11th with 12 separate draws featuring trips to destinations across Canada. You can find more information at Discover Humboldt on how to purchase a raffle ticket. There are new developments in the case involving Humboldt woman Georgina Colleen Cornelius. Court documents show Cornelius is facing multiple charges, including counts of fraud, theft, and use of a forged document and failure to comply with an undertaking. The allegations date back as far as 2024 and include alleged losses involving the Humboldt Community Soup Kitchen, several individuals, and Canalta Food Services. One of the allegations involve a $4,000 payment made by check from a closed account, while another alleges $4,000 was obtained through what the court document describes as a fake lawyer scheme. Cornelius has not entered a plea and none of the allegations have been proven in court. She's scheduled to appear in Humboldt Court next Monday, August 24th. Changes to the Saskatchewan Assured Income for Disability Program takes effect September 1st. The changes will see several existing benefits rolled into the core living income benefit, including the telephone and disability income benefits. The provinces now will meet an increase of up to $100 a month to core rates, while some other benefits are being discontinued. Inclusion Saskatchewan CEO Christina Martins-Funk says the government's figures need to be looked at alongside those changes.
3: That is where it's, I guess, a little bit complicated, that where they say 40% of people will get an increase, those are people who are likely accessing less of those specific benefits or those who are in those lower geographical tiers.
1: Inclusion Saskatchewan says the changes could have a greater impact on people with more complex disabilities who may have relied on some of the benefits being removed. The Provincial's Ministry of Community Safety has confirmed the bear that was euthanized following a fatal attack in north of Saskatchewan was in fact the bear that caused the deaths. On July 15th, Regina couple Deb and Jay McDonald were confirmed to have been mauled by a black bear at McTavish Lake, a fly-in lake north of LaRonche. The bear was then located and euthanized. Now a necropsy has confirmed the identity of the bear. The ministry advises residents, cabin owners, visitors, and outdoor recreation users to exercise caution when outdoors to avoid wildlife encounters. News on the go, download the Discover Humboldt app.
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1: A pair of local athletes had a strong showing at the Special Olympic Canada Summer Games. Ryan Mickle won a bronze medal in golf, while A.J. Tarnowski just finished shy of the podium with a fifth-place finish in golf. Saskatchewan finished fifth overall in the medal count with 63 medals. The Special Olympic Canada Summer Games were held last week in Medicine Hat. The Toronto Blue Jays will look to move back into a wildcard spot tonight as they head into action against the Tampa Bay Rays. Jose Soriano will get the start for the Blue Jays. Last night, the Baltimore Orioles couldn't hang on to a lead against Tampa Bay as they were defeated by a score of 7-6. Elsewhere, the Detroit Tigers beat the Pittsburgh Pirates by a score of 8-5. Heading into tonight's action, the Orioles, Tigers, and Texas Rangers are all tied for the final wildcard spot, with the Blue Jays and Minnesota Twins a half game back, followed by the Cleveland Guardians, they're one game back, and the Seattle Mariners, who are two games back. In the National League wildcard race, the Philadelphia Phillies hold the second wildcard spot. They beat the Miami Marlins 6-5. The San Diego Padres are in possession of the third wildcard spot, but they lost to the New York Mets 2-1. And the Arizona Diamondbacks couldn't make up any grounds. They got hammered by the Boston Red Sox by a score of 11-1. They remained one game back. Also yesterday with the Diamondbacks, all-star second baseman Ketel Marte was placed on the restricted list as he went AWOL for the second straight season. Marte failed to show up for yesterday's game at Boston, and manager Torey Lovello was still searching for answers after it was over. Marte traveled with the team to Boston, and Lovello thought he was still there, but wasn't certain. And the ice is now back in at the Elker Peterson Arena, and Griffs have begun using the ice. Next week, the Humboldt Broncos will be holding their summer hockey school throughout the week. That will be followed by the team's training camp the following week. The Broncos will play a pair of exhibition games at the EPA on Saturday, September 5th against Warman, and Friday, September 11th against the Melford Mustangs.
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1: Today, mainly sunny with a high of 24. Tonight, partly cloudy, a low of 9. Tomorrow, mix of sun and cloud, 30% chance of showers in the morning, a high of 24. Thursday, sunny, high 26. Friday, sunny, high 25. Saturday, sunny with a high 25. Currently in the Humboldt area, it's 8 degrees. Get the latest forecast at your fingertips. 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

0: Daniel Pattern, Crazy All My Life. Good morning. Sarah Miller here with you. 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
13: 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Today, mainly sunny with a high of 24. Tonight,

0: partly cloudy, low of 9. Tomorrow, mix of sun and cloud, 30% chance of showers in the morning, high of 24. Thursday, sunny, a high of 26. Friday, sunny, high 25. Saturday, sunny, with a high of 25.
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0: Alex Poradin kissing you. 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
2: Mostly good weather will be occurring across Saskatchewan as we finish out this week and move into the weekend with warm temperatures and not much precipitation, but a chance for some sporadic showers. I'm meteorologist Drew Lerner for the Golden West Radio Network. You know, relative to what most mid-August weather is like, this is not too bad. Temperatures will be running mostly in the 20s as we move forward through a big part of the coming week. There will be a couple of extreme highs, possibly pushing up around 30 degrees in the south and southwest. I think in particular, we could see a couple of extremes getting up to 30 to 32 degrees. But that's only areas near and south of Highway 1 and should be mostly concentrated from Swift Current, Maple Creek, over towards the Cornac area. I think most everybody else will be seeing temperatures peaking out mostly in the middle and upper 20s this week. There will be a couple of pockets that are cooler. That'll be mostly in the northeast part of the province. Then temperatures there will be more lower 20s. There might even be a spot or two that are getting stuck in the upper teens, but I don't think that's going to happen very often. It really depends on how much cloud cover is going to be around. For the most part, we're not anticipating any high volume rain event anytime soon. Spotty showers will occur, and that'll be possible almost every day as we finish out the week. We'll go into the weekend with a similar weather pattern expected, but it might trend just a little bit warmer for a little while, and that will destabilize the atmosphere, setting the stage for possibly greater rain events as we move Saturday night into Sunday and maybe lingering on Monday morning. But all of that is several days away. But those showers and thunderstorms could produce some amounts of rain working their way up between 2 and around 8 millimeters with local totals to 15. And the precipitation will be most significant in the north and east central parts of the province. In the meantime, any precipitation that occurs over these next few days will be mostly insignificant. A trace to maybe 2 to 4 millimeters of moisture will result. Coverage will be no more than maybe 20% on any given day. And most of us will see sunshine at least during a part of the day. Our nighttime low temperatures are expected to be mostly upper single digits into the teens. For the Golden West Radio Network, I'm meteorologist Drew Lerner.
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2: Get the news you need when you need it by downloading the Discover Humboldt app. I'm Blaine Welland. Here's what's making local news this hour. A Humboldt woman is facing multiple charges as court proceedings continue in a case involving alleged fraud, theft, and forged documents. Georgina Colleen Cornelius was initially charged by Humboldt RCMP in May of 2025 following an investigation into a number of alleged fraud and theft incidents in the community. New court documents include allegations involving the Humboldt Community Soup Kitchen, with two fraud charges alleging a combined $13,500 was obtained from the organization in 2024. Other allegations include fraud involving three individuals through what the court documents describe as an immigration document scheme, as well as theft, the alleged use of forged cash deposit receipts, and additional fraud allegations involving amounts of more than $5,000. The allegations have not been proven in court, and Cornelius has not entered a plea on the charges. Her next court appearance is scheduled for Monday, August 24th in Humboldt. A local group continues to work towards bringing permanent lighting to Glen Hall Park, which will allow the facility to host activities and events later into the evening. The Glen Hall Park Revitalization Project has been fundraised to help cover the cost of installing permanent lights. Recently, the Mohawks have been setting up temporary lights for one football game of the year. Vice President of the project, Eric Anderson, noted the lights would save a lot of time for volunteers.
3: That one night event requires people to go into Saskatoon, pick up portable lighting, transport it back, generally during working hours, and then we set them up and have to take them all down the day following the game, get them back. We have great support in that through United Rentals. Like, they give us a heck of a deal, but it doesn't take into account the support needed to actually get things set up.
2: The revitalization project is currently running a game day getaway raffle with 500 tickets available for purchase. If all 500 tickets are sold, the raffle will raise $31,500 towards the lighting project. Point of care testing is now available in the emergency department at the Priestville and District Health Center. The Saskatchewan Health Authority says the technology will help maintain access to emergency services when laboratory professionals are temporarily unavailable. Trained healthcare staff can perform several tests on site, including white blood cell counts. The results could provide healthcare providers with information needed to make timely decisions about patient care. Priestville is now one of 13 rural communities in Saskatchewan using point-of-care testing. The SHA says the program has prevented 774 potential service disruptions since it was introduced in 2023. Changes to the Saskatchewan Assured Income for the Disability Program take effect September 1st. The province says the changes are designed to simplify, with several benefits being combined and other discontinued. Inclusion Saskatchewan says it supports the goal of a simpler program, but has some concerns about how the changes could affect people accessing said. Christina Martins-Funk is the CEO of Inclusion Saskatchewan.
4: Overall, our concerns lie in the removal of some of the benefits that many disabled people use if their disabilities are more complex. So the government was making reference to underutilized benefits, but they were there particularly for people who needed them, who had different components of disability that meant that living was more expensive.
2: The province's current said
4: had different components of disability that meant that living was more expensive.
2: The province's current said recipients will not see a reduction in their benefits, while new applicants will be subject to the new structure. News on the go, download the Discover Humboldt app.
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2: The Toronto Blue Jays were off on Monday, but there was still plenty of action with the American League wildcard race. The Baltimore Orioles couldn't hang on to the lead last night as they were defeated by the Tampa Bay Rays by a score of 7-6. Elsewhere, the Detroit Tigers beat the Pittsburgh Pirates 8-5. As a result, heading into Tuesday night's action in Major League Baseball, the Orioles, Tigers, and Texas Rangers are all tied for the final wildcard spot in the American League with a record of 61-64. The Toronto Blue Jays and Minnesota Twins are a half game back with 61-65 records, followed by the Cleveland Guardians, who are one game back, and the Seattle Mariners, who are two games back. Tonight, the Blue Jays are in action in Tampa Bay. Jose Soriano will get the start for the Blue Jays. In the National League wildcard race, the Philadelphia Phillies beat the Miami Marlins 6-5, as the Phillies hold the second wildcard spot, while the Marlins are three games back. The San Diego Padres are in the third wildcard spot, and they lost last night to the New York Mets 2-1. And the Arizona Diamondbacks couldn't make up any ground. They got hammered by the Boston Red Sox and remain one game back of the Padres in the race. A pair of local athletes had a strong showing at the Special Olympic Canada Summer Games. Ryan Mickle won a bronze medal in golf, while A.J. Tarnowski just finished shy of the podium with a fifth-place finish in golf. Saskatchewan finished fifth overall in the medal count with 63 medals. The Special Olympic Canada Summer Games were held in Medicine Hat. The biggest name in the WNBA will make her debut in Toronto tonight as Caitlin Clark and the Indiana Fever meet the Toronto Tempo. Over 21,000 fans are expected for tonight's game. The Tempo sit in third last in the WNBA standings with a 10-23 record. Toronto will also reveal their mascot tonight.
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2: 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Here's what's making local news this hour. A Humboldt woman is facing multiple charges as court proceedings continue in a case involving alleged fraud, theft, and forged documents. Georgina Colleen Cornelius was initially charged by Humboldt RCMP in May of 2025 following an investigation into a number of alleged fraud and theft incidents in the community. New court documents include allegations involving the Humboldt Community Soup Kitchen, with two fraud charges alleging a combined $13,500 was obtained from the organization in 2024. Other allegations include fraud involving three individuals through what the court documents describe as an immigration document scheme, as well as theft, the alleged use of forged cash deposit receipts, and additional fraud allegations involving amounts of more than $5,000. The allegations have not been proven in court, and Cornelius has not entered a plea on the charges. Her next court appearance is scheduled for Monday, August 24th in Humboldt. A local group continues to work towards bringing permanent lighting to Glen Hall Park, which will allow the facility to host activities and events later into the evening. The Glen Hall Park Revitalization Project has been fundraised to help cover the cost of installing permanent lights. Recently, the Mohawks have been setting up temporary lights for one football game of the year. Vice President of the project, Eric Anderson, noted the lights would save a lot of time for volunteers.
3: That one-night event requires people to go into Saskatoon, pick up portable lighting, transport it back, generally during working hours, and then we set them up and have to take them all down the day following the game, get them back. We have great support in that through United Rentals. Like, they give us a heck of a deal, but it doesn't take into account the support needed to actually get things set up.
2: The Revitalization Project is currently running a game day getaway raffle with 500 tickets available for purchase. If all 500 tickets are sold, the raffle will raise $31,500 towards the lighting project. Point of care testing is now available in the emergency department at the Priestville and District Health Center. The Saskatchewan Health Authority says the technology will help maintain access to emergency services when laboratory professionals are temporarily unavailable. Trained healthcare staff can perform several tests on site, including white blood cell counts. The results could provide healthcare providers with information needed to make timely decisions about patient care. Priestville is now one of 13 rural communities in Saskatchewan using point-of-care testing. The SHA says the program has prevented 774 potential service disruptions since it was introduced in 2023. Changes to the Saskatchewan Assured Income for the Disability Program take effect September 1st. The province says the changes are designed to simplify, with several benefits being combined and other discontinued. Inclusion Saskatchewan says it supports the goal of a simpler program, but has some concerns about how the changes could affect people accessing said. Christina Martins-Funk is the CEO of Inclusion Saskatchewan.
4: Overall, our concerns lie in the removal of some of the benefits that many disabled people use if their disabilities are more complex. So the government was making reference to underutilized benefits, but they were there particularly for people who needed them, who had different components of disability that meant that living was more expensive.
2: The province's current said recipients will not see a reduction in their benefits, while new applicants will be subject to the new structure. News on the go, download the Discover Humboldt app.
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7: 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Today, mainly sunny with a high of 24. Tonight, partly cloudy, low of 9. Tomorrow, mix of sun and cloud, 30% chance of showers in the morning, a high of 24. Thursday, sunny, a high of 26. Friday, sunny, high 25. Saturday, sunny, with a high of 25.
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14: 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Today, mainly sunny with a high of 24. Tonight, partly cloudy, low of 9. Tomorrow, mix of sun and cloud, 30% chance of showers in the morning, high of 24. Thursday, sunny, a high of 26. Friday, sunny, high 25. Saturday, sunny with a high of 25.
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2: Get the news you need when you need it by downloading the Discover Humboldt app. I'm Blaine Wyland. Here's what's making local news this hour. The Glen Hall Park Revitalization Project hopes to be entering the final stretch of its fundraising campaign to install permanent lights at the field. Since launching last year, the group has been working to bring lighting to Glen Hall Park, allowing a wider range of events and activities to take place in the evening. Vice President Eric Anderson says the project would benefit the entire community.
3: Look, it's a premier facility in the city, and it's well used with the track and with football and with soccer. Any number of things could be open to it. So we are hoping to light it up, use it for longer, just utilize that area a little more.
2: The revitalization project is currently running a game day getaway raffle with 500 tickets available for purchase. The draw will take place during the Humboldt Mohawks home game on September 11th with 12 separate draws featuring trips to destinations across Canada. You can find more information at Discover Humboldt on how to purchase a raffle ticket. There are new developments in the case involving Humboldt woman Georgina Colleen Cornelius. Court documents show Cornelius is facing multiple charges, including counts of fraud, theft, and use of a forged document and failure to comply with an undertaking. The allegations date back as far as 2024 and include alleged losses involving the Humboldt Community Soup Kitchen, several individuals, and Canalta Food Services. One of the allegations involve a $4,000 payment made by check from a closed account, while another alleges $4,000 was obtained through what the court document describes as a fake lawyer scheme. Cornelius has not entered a plea, and none of the allegations have been proven in court. She's scheduled to appear in Humboldt Court next Monday, August 24th. Changes to the Saskatchewan Assured Income for Disability Program takes effect September 1st. The changes will see several existing benefits rolled into the core living income benefit, including the telephone and disability income benefits. The province says that will mean an increase of up to $100 a month to core rates, while some other benefits are being discontinued. Inclusion Saskatchewan CEO Christina Martins-Funk says the government's figures need to be looked at alongside those changes.
4: That is where it's, I guess, a little bit complicated, that where they say 40% of people will get an increase, those are people who are likely accessing less of those specific benefits or those who are in those lower geographical tiers.
2: Inclusion Saskatchewan says the changes could have a greater impact on people with more complex disabilities who may have relied on some of the benefits being removed. The Provincial's Ministry of Community Safety has confirmed the bear that was euthanized following a fatal attack in north of Saskatchewan was in fact the bear that caused the deaths. On July 15th, Regina couple Deb and Jay McDonald were confirmed to have been mauled by a black bear at McTavish Lake, a fly-in lake north of LaRonche. The bear was then located and euthanized. Now a necropsy has confirmed the identity of the bear. The ministry advises residents, cabin owners, visitors, and outdoor recreation users to exercise caution when outdoors to avoid wildlife encounters. News on the go, download the Discover Humboldt app.
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2: A pair of local athletes had a strong showing at the Special Olympic Canada Summer Games. Ryan Mickle won a bronze medal in golf, while A.J. Tarnowski just finished shy of the podium with a fifth-place finish in golf. Saskatchewan finished fifth overall in the medal count with 63 medals. The Special Olympic Canada Summer Games were held last week in Medicine Hat. The Toronto Blue Jays will look to move back into a wildcard spot tonight as they head into action against the Tampa Bay Rays. Jose Soriano will get the start for the Blue Jays. Last night, the Baltimore Orioles couldn't hang on to a lead against Tampa Bay as they were defeated by a score of 7-6. Elsewhere, the Detroit Tigers beat the Pittsburgh Pirates by a score of 8-5. Heading into tonight's action, the Orioles, Tigers, and Texas Rangers are all tied for the final wildcard spot, with the Blue Jays and Minnesota Twins a half game back, followed by the Cleveland Guardians, they're one game back, and the Seattle Mariners, who are two games back. In the National League wildcard race, the Philadelphia Phillies hold the second wildcard spot. They beat the Miami Marlins 6-5. The San Diego Padres are in possession of the third wildcard spot, but they lost to the New York Mets 2-1. And the Arizona Diamondbacks couldn't make up any grounds. They got hammered by the Boston Red Sox by a score of 11-1. They remained one game back. Also yesterday with the Diamondbacks, all-star second baseman Ketel Marte was placed on the restricted list as he went AWOL for the second straight season. Marte failed to show up for yesterday's game at Boston, and manager Torey Lovello was still searching for answers after it was over. Marte traveled with the team to Boston, and Lovello thought he was still there, but wasn't certain. And the ice is now back in at the Elker Peterson Arena, and Griffs have begun using the ice. Next week, the Humboldt Broncos will be holding their summer hockey school throughout the week. That will be followed by the team's training camp the following week. The Broncos will play a pair of exhibition games at the EPA on Saturday, September 5th against Warman, and Friday, September 11th against the Milford Mustangs.
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2: Today, mainly sunny with a high of 24. Tonight, partly cloudy, a low of 9. Tomorrow, mix of sun and cloud, 30% chance of showers in the morning, high 24. Thursday, sunny, high 26. Friday, sunny, high 25. Saturday, sunny with a high of 25. Get the latest forecast at your fingertips. 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
7: 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Today, mainly sunny with a high of 24. Tonight, partly cloudy, a low of 9. Tomorrow, mix of sun and cloud, 30% chance of showers in the morning, a high of 24. Thursday, sunny, a high of 26. Friday, sunny, high 25. Saturday, sunny, with a high of 25.
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8: 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Members of the proposed United Co-op will be able to use one co-op number in Middle Lake, Lake Lenoir, Leroy, Watson, and the Anaheim card lock. With access to 5 card locks, 4 gas bars, 3 food stores, including 2 liquor locations, and 3 agro centers with bulk petroleum. Members are encouraged to attend the upcoming vote meetings starting at 7 p.m. on August 24th in Lake Lenoir, August 25th in Watson and Leroy. A majority vote from both memberships is required for the amalgamation to proceed. 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
12: 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Today, mainly sunny with a high of 24. Tonight, partly cloudy, low of 9. Tomorrow, mix of sun and cloud, 30% chance of showers in the morning, high 24. Thursday, sunny, a high of 24.

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2: 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Here's what's making local news this hour. A Humboldt woman is facing multiple charges as court proceedings continue in a case involving alleged fraud, theft, and forged documents. Georgina Colleen Cornelius was initially charged by Humboldt RCMP in May of 2025 following an investigation into a number of alleged fraud and theft incidents in the community. New court documents include allegations involving the Humboldt Community Soup Kitchen, with two fraud charges alleging a combined $13,500 was obtained from the organization in 2024. Other allegations include fraud involving three individuals through what the court documents describe as an immigration document scheme, as well as theft, the alleged use of forged cash deposit receipts, and additional fraud allegations involving amounts of more than $5,000. The allegations have not been proven in court, and Cornelius has not entered a plea on the charges. Her next court appearance is scheduled for Monday, August 24th in Humboldt. A local group continues to work towards bringing permanent lighting to Glen Hall Park, which will allow the facility to host activities and events later into the evening. The Glen Hall Park Revitalization Project has been fundraised to help cover the cost of installing permanent lights. Recently, the Mohawks have been setting up temporary lights for one football game of the year. Vice President of the project, Eric Anderson, noted the lights would save a lot of time for volunteers.
3: That one night event requires people to go into Saskatoon, pick up portable lighting, transport it back, generally during working hours, and then we set them up and have to take them all down the day following the game, get them back. We have great support in that through United Rentals. Like, they give us a heck of a deal, but it doesn't take into account the support needed to actually get things set up.
2: The Revitalization Project is currently running a game day getaway raffle with 500 tickets available for purchase. If all 500 tickets are sold, the raffle will raise $31,500 towards the lighting project. Point of care testing is now available in the emergency department at the Priestville and District Health Center. The Saskatchewan Health Authority says the technology will help maintain access to emergency services when laboratory professionals are temporarily unavailable. Trained healthcare staff can perform several tests on site, including white blood cell counts. The results could provide healthcare providers with information needed to make timely decisions about patient care. Priestville is now one of 13 rural communities in Saskatchewan using point-of-care testing. The SHA says the program has prevented 774 potential service disruptions since it was introduced in 2023. Changes to the Saskatchewan Assured Income for the Disability Program take effect September 1st. The province says the changes are designed to simplify, with several benefits being combined and other discontinued. Inclusion Saskatchewan says it supports the goal of a simpler program, but has some concerns about how the changes could affect people accessing said. Christina Martins-Funk is the CEO of Inclusion Saskatchewan.
4: Overall, our concerns lie in the removal of some of the benefits that many disabled people use if their disabilities are more complex. So the government was making reference to underutilized benefits, but they were there particularly for people who needed them, who had different components of disability that meant that living was more expensive.
2: The province's current said recipients will not see a reduction in their benefits, while new applicants will be subject to the new structure. News on the go, download the Discover Humboldt app.
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2: The Toronto Blue Jays were off on Monday, but there was still plenty of action with the American League wildcard race. The Baltimore Orioles couldn't hang on to the lead last night as they were defeated by the Tampa Bay Rays by a score of 7-6. Elsewhere, the Detroit Tigers beat the Pittsburgh Pirates 8-5. As a result, heading into Tuesday night's action in Major League Baseball, the Orioles, Tigers, and Texas Rangers are all tied for the final wildcard spot in the American League with a record of 61-64. The Toronto Blue Jays and Minnesota Twins are a half game back with 61-65 records, followed by the Cleveland Guardians, who are one game back, and the Seattle Mariners, who are two games back. Tonight, the Blue Jays are in action in Tampa Bay. Jose Soriano will get the start for the Blue Jays. In the National League wildcard race, the Philadelphia Phillies beat the Miami Marlins 6-5, as the Phillies hold the second wildcard spot, while the Marlins are three games back. The San Diego Padres are in the third wildcard spot, and they lost last night to the New York Mets 2-1. And the Arizona Diamondbacks couldn't make up any grounds. They got hammered by the Boston Red Sox and remain one game back of the Padres in the race. A pair of local athletes had a strong showing at the Special Olympic Canada Summer Games. Ryan Mickle won a bronze medal in golf, while A.J. Tarnowski just finished shy of the podium with a fifth-place finish in golf. Saskatchewan finished fifth overall in the medal count with 63 medals. The Special Olympic Canada Summer Games were held in Medicine Hat. The biggest name in the WNBA will make her debut in Toronto tonight as Caitlin Clark and the Indiana Fever meet the Toronto Tempo. Over 21,000 fans are expected for tonight's game. The Tempo sit in third last in the WNBA standings with a 10-23 record. Toronto will also reveal their mascot tonight.
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2: 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Here's what's making local news this hour. A Humboldt woman is facing multiple charges as court proceedings continue in a case involving alleged fraud, theft, and forged documents. Georgina Colleen Cornelius was initially charged by Humboldt RCMP in May of 2025 following an investigation into a number of alleged fraud and theft incidents in the community. New court documents include allegations involving the Humboldt Community Soup Kitchen, with two fraud charges alleging a combined $13,500 was obtained from the organization in 2024. Other allegations include fraud involving three individuals through what the court documents describe as an immigration document scheme, as well as theft, the alleged use of forged cash deposit receipts, and additional fraud allegations involving amounts of more than $5,000. The allegations have not been proven in court, and Cornelius has not entered a plea on the charges. Her next court appearance is scheduled for Monday, August 24th in Humboldt. A local group continues to work towards bringing permanent lighting to Glen Hall Park, which will allow the facility to host activities and events later into the evening. The Glen Hall Park Revitalization Project has been fundraised to help cover the cost of installing permanent lights. Recently, the Mohawks have been setting up temporary lights for one football game of the year. Vice President of the project, Eric Anderson, noted the lights would save a lot of time for volunteers.
3: That one night event requires people to go into Saskatoon, pick up portable lighting, transport it back, generally during working hours, and then we set them up and have to take them all down the day following the game, get them back. We have great support in that through United Rentals. Like, they give us a heck of a deal, but it doesn't take into account the support needed to actually get things set up.
2: The Revitalization Project is currently running a game day getaway raffle with 500 tickets available for purchase. If all 500 tickets are sold, the raffle will raise $31,500 towards the lighting project. Point of care testing is now available in the emergency department at the Priestville and District Health Center. The Saskatchewan Health Authority says the technology will help maintain access to emergency services when laboratory professionals are temporarily unavailable. Trained healthcare staff can perform several tests on site, including white blood cell counts. The results could provide healthcare providers with information needed to make timely decisions about patient care. Priestville is now one of 13 rural communities in Saskatchewan using point-of-care testing. The SHA says the program has prevented 774 potential service disruptions since it was introduced in 2023. Changes to the Saskatchewan Assured Income for the Disability Program take effect September 1st. The province says the changes are designed to simplify, with several benefits being combined and other discontinued. Inclusion Saskatchewan says it supports the goal of a simpler program, but has some concerns about how the changes could affect people accessing said. Christina Martins-Funk is the CEO of Inclusion Saskatchewan.
4: Overall, our concerns lie in the removal of some of the benefits that many disabled people use if their disabilities are more complex. So the government was making reference to underutilized benefits, but they were there particularly for people who needed them, who had different components of disability that meant that living was more expensive for people who needed them, who had different components of disability that meant that living was more expensive.
2: The province's current said recipients will not see a reduction in their benefits, while new applicants. The province's current said recipients will not see a reduction in their benefits, while new applicants will be subject to the new structure. News on the go. 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
11: 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Today, mainly sunny with a high of 24. Tonight, partly cloudy, a low of 9. Tomorrow, mix of sun and cloud, 30% chance of showers in the morning, high of 24. Thursday, sunny, a high of 26. Friday, sunny, high of 25. Saturday, sunny, with a high of 25.
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10: 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Today, mainly sunny with a high of 24. Tonight, partly cloudy, low of 9. Tomorrow, mix of sun and cloud, 30% chance of showers in the morning, a high of 24. Thursday, sunny, a high of 26. Friday, sunny, high 25. Saturday, sunny with a high of 25.
11: 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Highway 16.
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2: Get the news you need when you need it by downloading the Discover Humboldt app. I'm Blaine Wyland. Here's what's making local news this hour. The Glen Hall Park Revitalization Project hopes to be entering the final stretch of its fundraising campaign to install permanent lights at the field. Since launching last year, the group has been working to bring lighting to Glen Hall Park, allowing a wider range of events and activities to take place in the evening. Vice President Eric Anderson says the project would benefit the entire community.
3: Look, it's a premier facility in the city, and it's well used with the track and with football and with soccer. Any number of things could be open to it. So we are hoping to light it up, use it for longer, just utilize that area a little more.
2: The revitalization project is currently running a game day getaway raffle with 500 tickets available for purchase. The draw will take place during the Humboldt Mohawks home game on September 11th with 12 separate draws featuring trips to destinations across Canada. You can find more information at Discover Humboldt on how to purchase a raffle ticket. There are new developments in the case involving Humboldt woman Georgina Colleen Cornelius. Court documents show Cornelius is facing multiple charges, including counts of fraud, theft, and use of a forged document and failure to comply with an undertaking. The allegations date back as far as 2024 and include alleged losses involving the Humboldt Community Soup Kitchen, several individuals, and Canalta Food Services. One of the allegations involve a $4,000 payment made by check from a closed account, while another alleges $4,000 was obtained through what the court document describes as a fake lawyer scheme. Cornelius has not entered a plea and none of the allegations have been proven in court. She's scheduled to appear in Humboldt Court next Monday, August 24th. Changes to the Saskatchewan Assured Income for Disability Program takes effect September 1st. The changes will see several existing benefits rolled into the core living income benefits, including the telephone and disability income benefits. The provinces now will meet an increase of up to $100 a month to core rates, while some other benefits are being discontinued. Inclusion Saskatchewan CEO Christina Martins-Funk says the government's figures need to be looked at alongside those changes.
4: That is where it's, I guess, a little bit complicated, that where they say 40% of people will get an increase, those are people who were likely accessing less of those specific benefits or those who were in those lower geographical tiers.
2: Inclusion Saskatchewan says the changes could have a greater impact on people with more complex disabilities who may have relied on some of the benefits being removed. The Provincial's Ministry of Community Safety has confirmed the bear that was euthanized following a fatal attack in north of Saskatchewan was in fact the bear that caused the deaths. On July 15th, Regina couple Deb and Jay McDonald were confirmed to have been mauled by a black bear at McTavish Lake, a fly-in lake north of LaRonche. The bear was then located and euthanized. Now a necropsy has confirmed the identity of the bear. The ministry advises residents, cabin owners, visitors, and outdoor recreation users to exercise caution when outdoors to avoid wildlife encounters. News on the go, download the Discover Humboldt app.
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2: A pair of local athletes had a strong showing at the Special Olympic Canada Summer Games. Ryan Mickle won a bronze medal in golf, while A.J. Tarnowski just finished shy of the podium with a fifth-place finish in golf. Saskatchewan finished fifth overall in the medal count with 63 medals. The Special Olympic Canada Summer Games were held last week in Medicine Hat. The Toronto Blue Jays will look to move back into a wildcard spot tonight as they head into action against the Tampa Bay Rays. Jose Soriano will get the start for the Blue Jays. Last night, the Baltimore Orioles couldn't hang on to a lead against Tampa Bay as they were defeated by a score of 7-6. Elsewhere, the Detroit Tigers beat the Pittsburgh Pirates by a score of 8-5. Heading into tonight's action, the Orioles, Tigers, and Texas Rangers are all tied for the final wildcard spot, with the Blue Jays and Minnesota Twins a half game back, followed by the Cleveland Guardians, they're one game back, and the Seattle Mariners, who are two games back. In the National League wildcard race, the Philadelphia Phillies hold the second wildcard spot. They beat the Miami Marlins 6-5. The San Diego Padres are in possession of the third wildcard spot, but they lost to the New York Mets 2-1. And the Arizona Diamondbacks couldn't make up any grounds. They got hammered by the Boston Red Sox, by a score of 11-1. They remained one game back. Also yesterday with the Diamondbacks, all-star second baseman Ketel Marte was placed on the restricted list as he went AWOL for the second straight season. Marte failed to show up for yesterday's game at Boston, and manager Torey Lovello was still searching for answers after it was over. Marte traveled with the team to Boston, and Lovello thought he was still there, but wasn't certain. And the ice is now back in at the Elker Peterson Arena, and Griffs have begun using the ice. Next week, the Humboldt Broncos will be holding their summer hockey school throughout the week. That will be followed by the team's training camp the following week. The Broncos will play a pair of exhibition games at the EPA on Saturday, September 5th against Warman, and Friday, September 11th against the Melford Mustangs.
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2: Today, mainly sunny with a high of 24. Tonight, partly cloudy, low of 9. Tomorrow, mix of sun and cloud, 30% chance of showers in the morning, high 24. Thursday, sunny, high 26. Friday, sunny, high 25. Saturday, sunny with a high of 25. Get the latest forecast at your fingertips. 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

0: Romeo, Jealous, I Ain't With You. I'm Ken O'Neill. This is going to give you a few things to think about. We like to think that we're rational people. That's cute. We drive 15 minutes to save 3 cents a liter. Or we turn down the radio so we can see better when we're driving. Or do you check in the fridge again 10 minutes later like new groceries have magically arrived? We keep cardboard boxes because, you know, they're the good ones. Humans can be weird sometimes. Don't look in my basement. I've got some pretty sweet cardboard boxes. Ariana Grande next.
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15: 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Today, mainly sunny with a high of 24. Tonight, partly cloudy, a low of 9. Tomorrow, mix of sun and cloud, 30% chance of showers in the morning, a high of 24. Thursday, sunny, a high of 26. Friday, sunny, high 25. Saturday, sunny, with a high of 25.
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0: Those days, Nickelback with Ken O'Neill. Let's talk football for a second. The schedule for Week 12 in the CFL looks like this. Thursday night, Ottawa visits Montreal. The Blue Bombers will be in Edmonton Friday night. Saturday night, the Tiger Cats are in Toronto. And Sunday, the Rough Riders are in BC. The Calgary Stampeders off this weekend. Movie music from Taylor Swift next.
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14: 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Tonight we'll be getting some clouds with a low of 9. Tomorrow, more clouds with a high of 24, 30% chance of rain in the morning. Thursday, sunny and a high of 26. Friday, still more sun and a high of 25. And Saturday, the sunny weather continues with a high of 25.
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0: Sean Mendez and Something Big. Good afternoon. I'm Ken O'Neill, winding down your Tuesday lunch hour. Lola Young and Messi on the way next.
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2: 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I'm Anthony Ross. Regina couple Jay and Deb McDonald were killed by a black bear on July 15th at McTavish Lake, located north of LaRange and accessible by air. The bear was subsequently found and euthanized. The Western College of Veterinary Medicine conducted the necropsy, confirming the bear was involved in the attack. The province is advising residents, visitors, cabin owners, and outdoor recreation users to remain alert and exercise caution around wildlife. When your child is signed up for the TD Summer Reading Club at the Reed Thompson Public Library, and they attend one of the summer events as part of the program, they'll receive one extra ticket that goes towards winning 4 prize baskets. Here's Carissa Lucan from the library.
3: We will be running a kids art contest for anyone ages 12 and under. You can use whatever medium you would like. We just need a physical submission. So if it is digital art, you'll have to print it yourself to submit it. We will do public voting on the 21st for Street Fest and the 22nd for Street Fest. We'll have them all up on the wall in the program room, and then community members can come in and vote for their favorite, and that will determine the winner.
2: Go to the library to register and enjoy the summer events. The tenants of the Elizabeth Retirement Community have been painting rocks into ladybugs for the last couple of months. Last week, they delivered 30 to local businesses just to make them smile. Megan Bilocrally, administrator of the Elizabeth, shares how they were received.
4: And they started painting these rocks. And they painted them like ladybugs, right? And then they said, well, we have to start delivering them to people.
2: Some rocks have already traveled outside of Humboldt, and the ladies are curious to see where the others end up. Point-of-care testing is now available in the emergency department at the Priestville and District Health Center. The Saskatchewan Health Authority says the technology will help maintain access to emergency services when laboratory professionals are temporarily unavailable. Trained healthcare staff can perform several tests on-site, including hemoglobin, white blood cell counts, urinalysis, and cardiac markers. The results can provide healthcare providers with information needed to make timely decisions about patient care. Priestville is now one of 13 rural communities in Saskatchewan using point-of-care testing. The SHA says the program has prevented 774 potential service disruptions since it was introduced in 2023. See the full stories at discoverhumboldt.com and click Submit News when you see local news happening.
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2: The ice is now back inside of the Elgar Peterson Arena, and groups have begun using the ice. Throughout next week, the Humboldt Broncos will be holding their summer hockey school. That will be followed by the team's training camp the following week. The Broncos will play a pair of exhibition games at the EPA on Saturday, September 5th, against Warman, and Friday, September 11th, against the Melfort Mustangs. The biggest name in the WNBA will make her debut in Toronto tonight as Caitlin Clark and the Indiana Fever meet the Toronto Tempo. Over 21,000 fans are expected for tonight's game. The Tempo sit third last in the WNBA standings, with a 10-23 record. Toronto will also reveal their mascot tonight. Humboldt's Sam Fisher competed at the Special Olympics Canada Summer Games and returned home with an impressive collection of medals. Fisher took part in several swimming events, capturing gold in the 50-meter butterfly. She also earned silver medals in the 200-meter backstroke and 100-meter freestyle, along with a bronze in the 200-meter freestyle. She placed 6th in the 50-meter freestyle to round out her competition. A pair of local athletes had a strong showing at the Special Olympics Canada Summer Games. Ryan Mickle won a bronze medal in golf, while AJ Tarnowski finished just shy of the podium with a 5th-place finish. Saskatchewan finished 5th overall in the medal count with 63 medals. The Special Olympics Canada Summer Games were held in Medicine Hat.
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2: Tonight, it's a bit cloudy with a low of 9. Tomorrow, some clouds with a high of 24. 30% chance of rain in the morning. Thursday, sunny, high of 26. Friday, more sun and a high of 25. And Saturday, still the hot sunny weather with a high of 25. 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
9: 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Tonight we'll be getting some clouds with a low of 9. Tomorrow, more clouds with a high of 24, 30% chance of rain in the morning. Thursday, sunny and a high of 26. Friday, still more sun and a high of 25. And Saturday, the sunny weather continues with a high of 25.
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3: 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Tonight we'll be getting some clouds with a low of 9. Tomorrow, more clouds with a high of 24, 30% chance of rain in the morning. Thursday, sunny and a high of 26. Friday, still more sun and a high of 25. And Saturday, the sunny weather continues with a high of 25.
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0: PDA, Scott Hellman with Ken O'Neill. Gracie Abrams before that with Hit the Wall. On the way in just a bit, Dua Lipa, Happy Tuesday. Have you checked out the feature, Her Voice, yet? 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
2: 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I'm Anthony Ross. The province has confirmed the black bear euthanized following a fatal attack in northern Saskatchewan was responsible for the deaths of a Regina couple. Jay and Deb McDonald were mauled by a black bear on July 15th while at McTavish Lake, a fly-in destination north of LaRange. The bear was later located and euthanized. A necropsy performed by the Western College of Veterinary Medicine has now confirmed the bear's identity. The Ministry of Community Safety is reminding people to use caution outdoors and take steps to avoid encounters with wildlife. The Elizabeth Retirement Community has been busy with rock painting. One tenant sparked the idea with her love of rock gardens and ladybugs. Here's Administrator Megan Bilocrally with more.
3: They've already started painting more because everybody was so happy and smiling at them yesterday that it was, as soon as we were done delivering in the morning, the ladies actually came back and started collecting more rocks to start painting again.
2: A group of them drove around Humboldt and delivered 30 rocks in one day to local businesses, receiving lots of smiles in return. When your child is signed up for the TD Summer Reading Club at the Reed Thompson Public Library and they attend one of the summer events as part of the program, they'll receive one extra ticket that goes towards winning four prize baskets. Here's Carissa Lucan from the library.
4: Also on August 20th, the Global Institute for Water Safety is coming down to talk to us about water testing and test some water for us. So we're going to at least test the library's water. We were thinking of grabbing some water from the spray park, from Humboldt Lake, and then they'd test some of the water and tell us which ones have the cleanest.
2: Go to the library to register and enjoy the summer events. A new testing option is being introduced at the Priestville and District Healthcare Center to help keep emergency services available in the community. The Saskatchewan Health Authority has implemented point-of-care testing, allowing trained local healthcare workers to conduct several diagnostic tests when laboratory professionals are not available. Testing can include blood counts, urinalysis, and cardiac markers, with results helping support clinical decisions. The program is part of a broader effort to maintain emergency department access in rural and remote communities. Priestville joins 12 other Saskatchewan communities using the technology. As of August 4th, the SHA says point-of-care testing has prevented 774 potential service disruptions since the program began in 2023. See the full stories at discoverhumboldt.com and click Submit News when you see local news happening.
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2: The ice is now back inside of the Elgar Peterson Arena and groups have begun using the ice. Throughout next week, the Humboldt Broncos will be holding their summer hockey school. That will be followed by the team's training camp the following week. The Broncos will play a pair of exhibition games at the EPA on Saturday, September 5th against Warman and Friday, September 11th against the Melfort Mustangs. The biggest name in the WNBA will make her debut in Toronto tonight as Caitlin Clark and the Indiana Fever meet the Toronto Tempo. Over 21,000 fans are expected for tonight's game. The Tempo sit third last in the WNBA standings, with a 10-23 record. Toronto will also reveal their mascot tonight. Humboldt's Sam Fisher competed at the Special Olympics Canada Summer Games and returned home with an impressive collection of medals. Fisher took part in several swimming events, capturing gold in the 50-meter butterfly. She also earned silver medals in the 200-meter backstroke and 100-meter freestyle, along with a bronze in the 200-meter freestyle. She placed sixth in the 50-meter freestyle to round out her competition. A pair of local athletes had a strong showing at the Special Olympics Canada Summer Games. Ryan Mickel won a bronze medal in golf, while AJ Tarnowski finished just shy of the podium with a fifth-place finish. Saskatchewan finished fifth overall in the medal count with 63 medals. The Special Olympics Canada Summer Games were held in Medicine Hat.
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2: Tonight, it's a bit cloudy with a low of 9. Tomorrow, some clouds with a high of 24. 30% chance of rain in the morning. Thursday, sunny, high of 26. Friday, more sun and a high of 25. And Saturday, still the hot sunny weather with a high of 25. 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
8: 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Tonight we'll be getting some clouds with a low of 9. Tomorrow, more clouds with a high of 24, 30% chance of rain in the morning. Thursday, sunny and a high of 26. Friday, still more sun and a high of 25. And Saturday, the sunny weather continues with a high of 25.
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4: 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This will allow for improved efficiency, coordinated planning, and an increased capacity to reinvest in the local communities they serve. Members of the proposed United Co-op will be able to use one co-op number in Middle Lake, Lake Lenoir, Leroy, Watson, and the Anaheim Card Lock. With access to 5 card locks, 4 gas bars, 3 food stores, including 2 liquor locations, and 3 agro centers with bulk petroleum. Members are encouraged to attend the upcoming vote meetings starting at 7 p.m. on August 24th in Lake Lenoir, August 25th in Watson and Leroy. A majority vote from both memberships is required for the amalgamation to proceed. For more information, contact General Manager Wayne Dale at 306-368-2255.
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0: I'm Ken O'Neill. That's Rhea May and the old me. Tate McRae sports car is next. This could make Thanksgiving dinner awkward. 18% of adults would rather take cooking advice from a food influencer than their own mom. Only 33% think mom's recipes are as good as what they find online. 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Good luck getting invited back.
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2: 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I'm Anthony Ross. Regina couple Jay and Deb McDonald were killed by a black bear on July 15th at McTavish Lake, located north of LaRange and accessible by air. The bear was subsequently found and euthanized. The Western College of Veterinary Medicine conducted the necropsy, confirming the bear was involved in the attack. The province is advising residents, visitors, cabin owners, and outdoor recreation users to remain alert and exercise caution around wildlife. When your child is signed up for the TD Summer Reading Club at the Reed Thompson Public Library, and they attend one of the summer events as part of the program, they'll receive one extra ticket that goes towards winning four prize baskets. Here's Carissa Lucan from the library.
3: We will be running a kids' art contest for anyone ages 12 and under. You can use whatever medium you would like. We just need a physical submission. So if it is digital art, you'll have to print it yourself to submit it. We will do public voting on the 21st for Street Fest and the 22nd for Street Fest. We'll have them all up on the wall in the program room, and then community members can come in and vote for their favorite, and that will determine the winner.
2: Go to the library to register and enjoy the summer events. The tenants of the Elizabeth Retirement Community have been painting rocks into ladybugs for the last couple of months. Last week, they delivered 30 to local businesses just to make them smile. Megan Billow-Crowley, administrator of the Elizabeth, shares how they were received.
4: And they started painting these rocks. And they painted them like ladybugs, right? And then they said, well, we have to start delivering them to people.
2: Some rocks have already traveled outside of Humboldt, and the ladies are curious to see where the others end up. Point-of-care testing is now available in the emergency department at the Priestville and District Health Center. The Saskatchewan Health Authority says the technology will help maintain access to emergency services when laboratory professionals are temporarily unavailable. Trained healthcare staff can perform several tests on-site, including hemoglobin, white blood cell counts, urinalysis, and cardiac markers. The results can provide healthcare providers with information needed to make timely decisions about patient care. Priestville is now one of 13 rural communities in Saskatchewan using point-of-care testing. The SHA says the program has prevented 774 potential service disruptions since it was introduced in 2023. See the full stories at discoverhumboldt.com and click Submit News when you see local news happening.
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2: The ice is now back inside of the Elgar Peterson Arena, and groups have begun using the ice. Throughout next week, the Humboldt Broncos will be holding their summer hockey school. That will be followed by the team's training camp the following week. The Broncos will play a pair of exhibition games at the EPA on Saturday, September 5th, against Warman, and Friday, September 11th, against the Melfort Mustangs. The biggest name in the WNBA will make her debut in Toronto tonight as Caitlin Clark and the Indiana Fever meet the Toronto Tempo. Over 21,000 fans are expected for tonight's game. The Tempo sit third last in the WNBA standings, with a 10-23 record. Toronto will also reveal their mascot tonight. Humboldt's Sam Fisher competed at the Special Olympics Canada Summer Games and returned home with an impressive collection of medals. Fisher took part in several swimming events, capturing gold in the 50-meter butterfly. She also earned silver medals in the 200-meter backstroke and 100-meter freestyle, along with a bronze in the 200-meter freestyle. She placed sixth in the 50-meter freestyle to round out her competition. A pair of local athletes had a strong showing at the Special Olympics Canada Summer Games. Ryan Mickle won a bronze medal in golf, while A.J. Tarnowski finished just shy of the podium with a fifth-place finish. Saskatchewan finished fifth overall in the medal count, with 63 medals. The Special Olympics Canada Summer Games were held in Medicine Hat.
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2: Tonight it's a bit cloudy with a low of 9. Tomorrow, some clouds with a high of 24. 30% chance of rain in the morning. Thursday, sunny, high of 26. Friday, more sun and a high of 25. And Saturday, still the hot sunny weather with a high of 25. 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

0: Drake and Magic Jordan, hold on, we're going home. I'm Ken O'Neill. Bruno Mars from The Romantic next. Have you seen this? Blue Jays fans have been made aware. It's been a full year, 365 days, since Vladimir Guerrero Jr. hit a home run at Rogers Center. He's been at bat 333 times at home over the last year and nothing. He did hit a homer on the road 10 days ago in Philadelphia. That's one of his 7 road homers this year. Maybe with the Jays' late summer resurgence here, Vladdy's bat will get hot again going into their last 30 games.
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15: 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Tonight we'll be getting some clouds with a low of 9. Tomorrow, more clouds with a high of 24, 30% chance of rain in the morning. Thursday, sunny and a high of 26. Friday, still more sun and a high of 25. And Saturday, the sunny weather continues with a high of 25.
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0: Good afternoon. Happy Tuesday. I'm Ken O'Neill. 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
21: 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Tonight we'll be getting some clouds with a low of 9. Tomorrow, more clouds with a high of 24, 30% chance of rain in the morning. Thursday, sunny and a high of 26. Friday, still more sun and a high of 25. And Saturday, the sunny weather continues with a high of 25.
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0: 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I'm Ken O'Neill. Chapel Roan coming up with Hot to Go. 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
2: 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I'm Anthony Ross. The province has confirmed the black bear euthanized following a fatal attack in northern Saskatchewan was responsible for the deaths of a Regina couple. Jay and Deb McDonald were mauled by a black bear on July 15th while at McTavish Lake, a fly-in destination north of LaRange. The bear was later located and euthanized. A necropsy performed by the Western College of Veterinary Medicine has now confirmed the bear's identity. The Ministry of Community Safety is reminding people to use caution outdoors and take steps to avoid encounters with wildlife. The Elizabeth Retirement Community has been busy with rock painting. One tenant sparked the idea with her love of rock gardens and ladybugs. Here's Administrator Megan Bilocrally with more.
3: They've already started painting more because everybody was so happy and smiling at them yesterday that it was, as soon as we were done delivering in the morning, the ladies actually came back and started collecting more rocks to start painting again.
2: The group of them drove around Humboldt and delivered 30 rocks in one day to local businesses, receiving lots of smiles in return. When your child is signed up for the TD Summer Reading Club at the Reed Thompson Public Library and they attend one of the summer events as part of the program, they'll receive one extra ticket that goes towards winning 4 prize baskets. Here's Carissa Lukin from the library.
4: Also on August 20th, the Global Institute for Water Safety is coming down to talk to us about water testing and test some water for us. So we're going to at least test the library's water. We were thinking of grabbing some water from the spray park, from Humboldt Lake, and then they'd test some of the water and tell us which ones have the cleanest.
2: Go to the library to register and enjoy the summer events. A new testing option is being introduced at the Priestville and District Healthcare Center to help keep emergency services available in the community. The Saskatchewan Health Authority has implemented point-of-care testing, allowing trained local healthcare workers to conduct several diagnostic tests when laboratory professionals are not available. Testing can include blood counts, urinalysis, and cardiac markers, with results helping support clinical decisions. The program is part of a broader effort to maintain emergency department access in rural and remote communities. Priestville joins 12 other Saskatchewan communities using the technology. As of August 4th, the SHA says point-of-care testing has prevented 774 potential service disruptions since the program began in 2023. See the full stories at discoverhumboldt.com and click Submit News when you see local news happening.
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2: The ice is now back inside of the Elgar Peterson Arena and groups have begun using the ice. Throughout next week, the Humboldt Broncos will be holding their summer hockey school. That will be followed by the team's training camp the following week. The Broncos will play a pair of exhibition games at the EPA on Saturday, September 5th against Warman and Friday, September 11th against the Melfort Mustangs. The biggest name in the WNBA will make her debut in Toronto tonight as Caitlin Clark and the Indiana Fever meet the Toronto Tempo. Over 21,000 fans are expected for tonight's game. The Tempo sit third last in the WNBA standings with a 10-23 record. Toronto will also reveal their mascot tonight. Humboldt's Sam Fisher competed at the Special Olympics Canada Summer Games and returned home with an impressive collection of medals. Fisher took part in several swimming events, capturing gold in the 50-meter butterfly. She also earned silver medals in the 200-meter backstroke and 100-meter freestyle, along with a bronze in the 200-meter freestyle. She placed 6th in the 50-meter freestyle to round out her competition. A pair of local athletes had a strong showing at the Special Olympics Canada Summer Games. Ryan Mickle won a bronze medal in golf, while A.J. Tarnowski finished just shy of the podium with a fifth-place finish. Saskatchewan finished fifth overall in the medal count with 63 medals. The Special Olympics Canada Summer Games were held in Medicine Hat.
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2: Tonight it's a bit cloudy with a low of 9. Tomorrow, some clouds with a high of 24. 30% chance of rain in the morning. Thursday, sunny, high of 26. Friday, more sun and a high of 25. And Saturday, still the hot sunny weather with a high of 25. 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
17: 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Tonight we'll be getting some clouds with a low of 9. Tomorrow, more clouds with a high of 24, 30% chance of rain in the morning. Thursday, sunny and a high of 26. Friday, still more sun and a high of 25. And Saturday, the sunny weather continues with a high of 25.
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0: Why you gotta be so rude? It's magic. And I'm Ken O'Neill. Justin Bieber, Speed Demon, is on the way next. AI friendships are officially a thing. About 20% of people under 30 say they have an ongoing friendship with an AI chatbot and have even shared a secret or personal problem they haven't told anyone else. Apparently, it's easier to tell a robot your deepest secrets than another human. On the upside, your AI friend will never say, "We need to talk." It'll just give you a 12-point analysis of why you're the problem.
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9: The boards of directors of Lake Lenore Co-op and Midway Co-op are pleased to announce a proposed amalgamation to become better together by creating a stronger, more sustainable co-op. 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Members of the proposed United Co-op will be able to use one co-op number in Middle Lake, Lake Lenore, Leroy, Watson, and the Anaheim card lock. With access to 5 card locks, 4 gas bars, 3 food stores, including 2 liquor locations, and 3 agro centers with bulk petroleum. Members are encouraged to attend the upcoming vote meetings starting at 7 p.m. on August 24th in Lake Lenore, August 25th in Watson and Leroy. A majority vote from both memberships is required for the amalgamation to proceed. For more information, contact General Manager Wayne Dale at 306-368-2255.
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22: 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Tonight we'll be getting some clouds with a low of 9. Tomorrow, more clouds with a high of 24, 30% chance of rain in the morning. Thursday, sunny and a high of 26. Friday, still more sun and a high of 25. And Saturday, the sunny weather continues with a high of 25.
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0: curiosity. That's Carly Rae Jepsen. I'm Ken O'Neill. Shaboozy, a bar song, Tipsy coming up. And don't miss your local news update. That's at 5.
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2: 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I'm Anthony Ross. Regina couple Jay and Deb McDonald were killed by a black bear on July 15th at McTavish Lake, located north of LaRange and accessible by air. The bear was subsequently found and euthanized. The Western College of Veterinary Medicine conducted the necropsy, confirming the bear was involved in the attack. The province is advising residents, visitors, cabin owners, and outdoor recreation users to remain alert and exercise caution around wildlife. When your child is signed up for the TD Summer Reading Club at the Reed Thompson Public Library, and they attend one of the summer events as part of the program, they'll receive one extra ticket that goes towards winning four prize baskets. Here's Carissa Lucan from the library.
3: We will be running a kids' art contest for anyone ages 12 and under. You can use whatever medium you would like. We just need a physical submission. So if it is digital art, you'll have to print it yourself to submit it. We will do public voting on the 21st for Street Fest and the 22nd for Street Fest. We'll have them all up on the wall in the program room, and then community members can come in and vote for their favorite, and that will determine the winner.
2: Go to the library to register and enjoy the summer events. The tenants of the Elizabeth Retirement Community have been painting rocks into ladybugs for the last couple of months. Last week, they delivered 30 to local businesses just to make them smile. Megan Bilocrowley, administrator of the Elizabeth, shares how they were received.
4: And they started painting these rocks. And they painted them like ladybugs, right? And then they said, well, we have to start delivering them to people.
2: Some rocks have already traveled outside of Humboldt, and the ladies are curious to see where the others end up. Point-of-care testing is now available in the emergency department at the Priestville and District Health Center. The Saskatchewan Health Authority says the technology will help maintain access to emergency services when laboratory professionals are temporarily unavailable. Trained healthcare staff can perform several tests on-site, including hemoglobin, white blood cell counts, urinalysis, and cardiac markers. The results can provide healthcare providers with information needed to make timely decisions about patient care. Priestville is now one of 13 rural communities in Saskatchewan using point-of-care testing. The SHA says the program has prevented 774 potential service disruptions since it was introduced in 2023. See the full stories at discoverhumboldt.com and click Submit News when you see local news happening.
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2: The ice is now back inside of the Elgar Peterson Arena, and groups have begun using the ice. Throughout next week, the Humboldt Broncos will be holding their summer hockey school. That will be followed by the team's training camp the following week. The Broncos will play a pair of exhibition games at the EPA on Saturday, September 5th, against Warman, and Friday, September 11th, against the Melfort Mustangs. The biggest name in the WNBA will make her debut in Toronto tonight as Caitlin Clark and the Indiana Fever meet the Toronto Tempo. Over 21,000 fans are expected for tonight's game. The Tempo sit third last in the WNBA standings, with a 10-23 record. Toronto will also reveal their mascot tonight. Humboldt's Sam Fisher competed at the Special Olympics Canada Summer Games and returned home with an impressive collection of medals. Fisher took part in several swimming events, capturing gold in the 50-meter butterfly. She also earned silver medals in the 200-meter backstroke and 100-meter freestyle, along with a bronze in the 200-meter freestyle. She placed sixth in the 50-meter freestyle to round out her competition. A pair of local athletes had a strong showing at the Special Olympics Canada Summer Games. Ryan Mickle won a bronze medal in golf, while A.J. Tarnowski finished just shy of the podium with a fifth-place finish. Saskatchewan finished fifth overall in the medal count with 63 medals. The Special Olympics Canada Summer Games were held in Medicine Hat.
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2: Tonight it's a bit cloudy with a low of 9. Tomorrow, some clouds with a high of 24. 30% chance of rain in the morning. Thursday, sunny, high of 26. Friday, more sun and a high of 25. And Saturday, still the hot sunny weather with a high of 25. 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

0: to break. Walk Off the Earth and Hold On the Break. Gracie Abrams before that. I'm Ken O'Neill. Teddy Swims and Mr. Know-It-All next. Toronto Blue Jays didn't even play yesterday, but they've moved to just half a game away from the second wildcard spot. Don't rule Toronto out just yet. Jose Soriano pitching tonight. It's the Jays and Rays in Tampa.
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13: 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Tonight we'll be getting some clouds with a low of 9. Tomorrow, more clouds with a high of 24, 30% chance of rain in the morning. Thursday, sunny and a high of 26. Friday, still more sun and a high of 25. And Saturday, the sunny weather continues with a high of 25.
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0: Ria May and Ooh Love, Martin Garrix and Ed Sheeran on the way. I'm Ken O'Neill. Fans of the Jonas Brothers are excited that they've added 45 cities to their burning up tour all over again. But Canadian fans are a little irked that there's only one Canadian date. And of course, it's in Toronto. It'll be September 28th at the RBC Amphitheater. 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The full Jonas Brothers tour will wrap up just before Christmas in their home state of New Jersey.
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13: 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Tonight we'll be getting some clouds with a low of 9. Tomorrow, more clouds with a high of 24, 30% chance of rain in the morning. Thursday, sunny and a high of 26. Friday, still more sun and a high of 25. And Saturday, the sunny weather continues with a high of 25.
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0: Avril Lavigne, Keep Holding On. Good afternoon, it's Ken O'Neill. Ariana Grande and Twilight Zone is next. And don't miss your next news update. That's at 6.
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2: 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I'm Anthony Ross. The province has confirmed the black bear euthanized following a fatal attack in northern Saskatchewan was responsible for the deaths of a Regina couple. Jay and Deb McDonald were mauled by a black bear on July 15th while at McTavish Lake, a fly-in destination north of La Ronge. The bear was later located and euthanized. A necropsy performed by the Western College of Veterinary Medicine has now confirmed the bear's identity. The Ministry of Community Safety is reminding people to use caution outdoors and take steps to avoid encounters with wildlife. The Elizabeth Retirement Community has been